0: Louis Capaldi on the Mellies Mix FM. It's Sarah with an all hit work day for your Thursday. He'll be appearing at the Spilt Milk Festivals later this year in December. I think the closest one to us is Geelong, moving to Geelong this year from Ballarat in previous years. Another artist who's just announced they're also coming down under, bringing a tour to the stage, is Bruno Mars, or as he thinks we refer to him as...
1: Bruno.
0: Apparently we call him Bruno.

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0: Kelly's Mix FM, Sunny Federa, Dear Do, Poppy Bascom, where we are tipping it to win it. All right, Byron, I assume you're calling to tip it and win it. Kahuna, Nyah West United. If you're calling from Nyah West, are you going to go locally?
1: I'm going Nyah.
0: Yeah.
1: I'm going Nyah.
0: And how much are you thinking by?
1: 22 points.
0: Oh, sorry. 22 is gone. From 20 to 24 is all gone, but you can have 19 or 25 or 26.
1: I'll go 19.
0: 19. All right, Byron, you are locked in. Are you heading along on Saturday?
1: Probably not. No. Yeah, I'll go.
0: Yeah, make your mind up. That's all right. Will you be wearing the blue and red and cheering along?
1: Yeah.
0: Yeah, well, you will be if they win by 19.
1: Yep.
0: Yeah. Perfect, Byron. You are all locked in.
1: Yep. Thank you.
0: It's as easy as that to tip it and win it for your chance to win a mini Webber Q, a heap of meat and a heap of drink. If you want to try, like Byron, give me a call now. 503-210-77.
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0: Tate McRae for an all-hit workday on the Mellies at Mix FM. Well, we are tipping it to winner tonight. I want as many calls as possible today, so just keep calling. I'll be here until I'm not. Darren's giving us a call. Darren, who are you thinking this weekend, Kahuna or Nine Eye West United?
1: Nine West by 19 points.
0: Oh, that just got taken. Darren, sorry. Oh. Yeah, I know. Literally the caller before you. I've only got 16 left if you want to go for a teen.
1: I'll go with that.
0: Yep, if that's all right. Sorry, Darren. Yeah, they're filling up quickly.
1: No, that's right.
0: And then a heap of meat, a heap of drink, and a mini Weber Q. If you were to win, would you have a bit of a gathering, or would you just sort of keep you going for a bit?
1: Probably just use it over Christmas, I reckon.
0: Yes, yeah. A fantastic idea, Darren.
1: Yeah, the river. Yeah.
0: And it'll be nice and warm.
1: That's right.
0: Yeah, hopefully. All right, well, perfect, Darren. You are locked in. Thanks so much for the call.

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1: Swan Hill.
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0: 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Well, the Mellies at Mix FM. We're from 11. We're going to kick off with an artist who I think is excited about their upcoming birthday.
1: I just want to get it over with. Hangovers last 5 days. I gain 11 pounds every time I eat a French fry. I would love to just get to 30 where it all like feels like I'm old now instead of this fake young thing I'm going with right now. I look 40. I might as well be 30.
0: The countdown has begun. 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
2: The Central Murray Grand Final. Who's going to win? Kahuna Kangas or Naya Naya West United? Tip it and you'll win it. 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And all this week from 9 till 1, we'll ask you to call up your tip. The closest will win a Weber Barbie, heap of meat and drinks.
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21: Sam College with your local news headlines. The ongoing concern over visa delays is continuing to put pressure on farmers and regional businesses across the Mallee. Shadow Agricultural Minister Darren Chester is calling for changes to visa processing for agricultural workers and working holiday makers ahead of the summer harvest and the tourism season.
22: The Albanese government's go slow on working holiday maker visas and agricultural visas is going to make it harder for our farmers to harvest their crops, and that's going to impact the food prices.
21: And in local sport, ahead of the weekend's grand final, Nyonya West United's co-coach Corey Daniels talks about what the side has learned from the recent matchups against the Kahuna Kangas.
23: Probably the connection just between our whole side. I feel like probably over the last few weeks we've sort of been building in that area where we're just connecting between our forwards and mids and things like that, and being able to use the ball really well helps us score, and hopefully we can defend really well as well because they've got a lot of really good players across the board.
21: And that's your local news headlines.
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21: Your 4-day forecast for the Mallee today, fine, mild and sunny. Tomorrow, there's a chance of morning fog and frost ahead of a sunny day, reaching a top of 22. For grand final Saturday, it's expected to be sunny and 26, while Sunday is expected to see a sunny day, reaching a top of 29. Today, around the Mallee, we're heading for a top of 17 degrees.
18: Holt's Mitsubishi's 2025 models have to go. See them today, LMCT 235.
21: Right now, it's 13 degrees.
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Good Charlotte. On the Mellies, Mix FM, it's Sarah with an all-hit workday where your chance to win a mini Weber barbecue, a heap of meat and a heap of drink is on now with our Tip It to Win It competition. Thanks to 40 Winks, Do Good Industrial Supplies, Harvey Norman and Steel Shop Swan Hill. And I'll let you in on a little secret. No one has tipped for a close game between Kahuna Kangas and Nine Eye West United. 1, 2, 3 and 4 points, all still up for grabs on both sides. Maybe you could give me a call now and tip that. 50321077. 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

0: Sarah for an all-hit workday. But an artist sits in a little bit of hot water at the moment because their entire festival lineup has essentially dropped out, which means they'll be the supporting act, they'll be the headlining act, they'll be the band as well. I've actually always wanted to do a radio show like that. Me doing the songs, me doing the ads, me doing the talking as well. Yeah, there's no wonder I haven't got the go-ahead for that.
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0: A bit of old school for your Thursday. On the Mellies Mix FM, before we go old school for a midday with an old school lunch. But would you believe tomorrow, the start of this. Yeah, the amazing race returns to the Mellie, to Swan Hill. Thanks to Swan Hill Inc. You've got 2 whole weeks of the school hall, the Vic school holidays. 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

0: Avril Lavigne. Before we get into an old school lunch on the Mellies Mix FM, nothing but 80s, 90s, noughties coming your way for the next hour. And we're going to do it all day tomorrow, or from as long as we can, from 9 a.m. An old school Friday, which means your last chance to tip it and win it for this weekend as well. Central Murray Grand Final, Coonacangas, 9 Iowa West United. Nobody's tipped from 26 to 36 for Kahuna. So maybe if you're a Kangas fan, give me a call if you think they might go big. Nobody's tipped higher than 38 for Kangas as well. It could be you. 50321077 is the number to call if you want to try your luck to tip it and win it on Mix FM.
1: The Central Murray Grand Final. Who's going to win? Kahuna Kangas or Nia Nia West United? Tip it and you'll win it. Yep, it's back again. And all this week from 9 till 1, we'll ask you to call up your tip. The closest will win a Weber Barbie, heap of meat and drinks.
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1: 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Thanks to Harvey Norman Swan Hill and Still Shop in Swan Hill. Tip it to win it. 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
20: Sam College with your local news headlines. Warm and sunny is what the Bureau of Meteorology is predicting for this weekend's Central Murray League Grand Final Day. Kate Doyle from the Weather Bureau has more details on what we should be expecting to see weather-wise on Saturday.
21: In Swan Hill, we are expecting it to be a warm and sunny day. So fairly cool start, but then warming up to a maximum of 26 degrees currently on the forecast for Saturday. So a pretty warm day. Please make sure you are keeping hydrated for everybody out there watching the footy and the netball.
20: And in local sports on Monday, the McClarty McShane Murray Downs Golf and Country Club Pro-Am was played with Victorian professional player James Gordon named as the day's pro champion. In the amateur section, Jamie Preston won the A grade on a count back from Andrew Fairley. Colin Mewburn won the B grade and Michael Linnis took out the C grade. That's your local news headlines.
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20: Your four-day forecast for the Mallee for the rest of today and throughout the afternoon, it's going to remain fine, mild and sunny. Tomorrow, there's a chance of morning fog and frost ahead of a sunny day, reaching a top of 22. Saturday, for the grand finals, it's expected to be sunny, reaching a top of 26. While for Sunday, we're expecting to see a sunny day, reaching a top of 29 degrees.
1: Holtz Isuzu Ute, 2025 model clearance on now.
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20: Currently, it's 14 degrees.
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You are with Sarah, and I've got something to make you excited because I've just noted that the weather on Sunday is set to hit 30 degrees. Yeah, lucky it's not Saturday for the North Central and Central Murray Grand Finals. But Sunday, it's our first 30 of the season.

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1: TV Rock, Shawnee B, as we go old school on the Mellies at Mix FM, where this weekend there is, again, a lot of things on. There's always a lot of things on across the Mallee. Of course, you can get along to the Swan Hill Anglican Church car boot sale. That's back tomorrow morning, just across the road from us here at Mix FM. So head along from, I think, 8:30 or 9 for a whole lot of fun stuff, treats as well, and you'll never know really what you'll find. Plus, this weekend, the Kerrang Orchid Show is on. So you can head along to the Memorial Hall Saturday and Sunday from 10 a.m. to 4 p.m. for a lot there. Beats at the Band returns to Boundary Bend on Saturday as well. 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The fresh food swap at both Swan Hill and Robinvale libraries. 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And I'm not forgetting the Central Murray and the North Central Grand Finals. Two grand finals, one day. It's going to be a huge weekend for all footy and netball goers. Plus the Mallee Root Festival that's on in Oyen on Saturday. 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

0: school Nickelback for an old school lunch on Mix FM. You are with Sarah. Yeah. Do that for our Tibbet to Win It competition. Eric Prid's on the way, but your chance to win a mini Weber Q, a heap of meat and a heap of drink is also slowly running out because the Central Murray Grand Final is this Saturday. Kahuna Kangas, 9-0 West United. 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Tibbet to Win. 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

0: Old School Friday. I'll return too at that time. You've been with Sarah. That's it for me. The Tibbet to Win It competition will also return at 9 a.m. tomorrow morning. Your last chance to get in, your name in for the mini Weber Q, a heap of meat and a heap of drink, because that prize will be won on Saturday at the end of the Kahuna Genghis and 9-0 West United Grand Final. So make sure you enter in tomorrow for our Tibbet to Win It on Mix FM.
1: The Central Murray Grand Final. Who's going to win? Kahuna Kangas or Naya West United? Tip it and you'll win it. Yep, it's back again. And all this week from 9 till 1, we'll ask you to call up your tip. The closest will win a Weber Barbie, heap of meat and drinks.
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17: Currently, collection points can be found at the Swan Hill Health Hospital, Swan Hill Library, Sid Wilson Auto Electrics, Swan Hill College and St Mary's College, Swan Hill. 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
17: Your four-day forecast for the Mallee for the rest of today and throughout the afternoon. It's going to remain fine, mild and sunny. Tomorrow, there's a chance of morning fog and frost ahead of a sunny day, reaching a top of 22. Saturday, for the grand finals, it's expected to be sunny, reaching a top of 26. While for Sunday, we're expecting to see a sunny day, reaching a top of 29 degrees.
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17: Right now, it's 15 degrees.
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0: Kenny Grace and Strangers on Mix FM. And the biggest, the bestest, the rootinest, the tootinest event of all year is back this weekend at the Ogun Lake. The Mallee Root Festival returns. It is back on again. And if you check out some of the merch online, it's pretty clever, pretty funny. You can jump on to malleeroot.au if you want to see it. And even grab yourself a ticket as well. It's happening this Saturday, 2 p.m. till late, with our live music, a bucking bull, longest kick competition, hypnotist, magician, kids tent, and of course, a root toss competition as well. 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
1: The Central Murray Grand Final. Who's going to win? Kahuna Kangas or Naya Naya West United? Tip it and you'll win it. Yep, it's back again. And all this week from 9 till 1, we'll ask you to call up your tip. The closest will win a Weber Barbie, heap of meat and drinks.
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1: Got that? 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Thanks to Harvey Norman Swan Hill and Still Shop in Swan Hill. Tip it to win it. 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
14: Sam College with your local news headlines. Several firefighters from across the Mallee took part in the annual firefighter stair climb in Melbourne on Saturday. Wearing 25 kilograms of gear, participants from across Australia climbed Crown's Metropole's 28 floors for cancer research and crisis support. Donations can still be made at firefighterstairclimb.org.au. And in local sport, Swan Hill Soccer Club president Ben Muir-Howie runs through this weekend's three grand final matches the club's sides have made.
15: We've got the under-14s taking on Castlemaine on Saturday at 11:30 down at Epsom. And then literally after that, we've got our under-16s taking on Colts at 1:05 again at Epsom. And then Sunday, we've got the senior women's taking on Border Raiders in Shepparton on Sunday at 11 o'clock.
14: And that's your local news headlines.
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14: Your four-day forecast for the Mallee for the rest of today and throughout the afternoon. It's going to remain fine, mild and sunny. Tomorrow, there's a chance of morning fog and frost ahead of a sunny day, reaching a top of 22. Saturday, for the grand finals, it's expected to be sunny, reaching a top of 26. While for Sunday, we're expecting to see a sunny day, reaching a top of 29 degrees.
13: Holt Mitsubishi's 2025 models have to go. See them today, LMCT 235.
14: Currently, it's 16 degrees.
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Tropical Powderfinger on the Mallee's Own Mix FM, the Savo. And you have one last chance tomorrow to tip it, to win it. You could win yourself a brand new Mini Weber barbecue. Plus, you can't have a barbecue without meat, so we're throwing in a bunch of meat as well. And you can't really eat without drinks, so we're throwing in some drinks as well to go with it. The perfect party starter for the AFL Grand Final next weekend, of course. But you need to place a tip in the Central Murray Football Netball League Granny between Kahuna and Nainaia West United, happening this Saturday, of course. So listen out for the cue to call tomorrow morning right here on Mix FM for your chance to win it. It's all thanks to 40 Winks Swan Hill, Do Good Industrial Supplies, Harvey Norman, and Steel Shop Swan Hill. 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

Savo, and if footy isn't really your thing this weekend, maybe you are after something a bit more quieter, a little more subdued. The Kerrang Orchid Show is back on again this weekend. 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

0: Daily for Harvey Norman Computers. Got an issue? 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

0: 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Carrie and Tommy just around the corner after your four-day forecast check. But first,
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0: Yes, it sure is. $1,000 could be yours tomorrow if you can get 10 out of 10 on the Mad Minute. To get the ball rolling, you'll need this first. Who was Walt Disney's favourite princess? Cinderella. There you go. Keep it in mind. That could win you $1,000 tomorrow morning on the Mad Minute.
2: The Central Murray Grand Final. Who's going to win? Kahuna Kangas or Naya West United? Tip it and you'll win it. Yep, it's back again. And all this week.

0: 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The closest will win a Weber Barbie, heap of meat and drinks.
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0: Got that? Good. Thanks to 40 Wings Swan Hill and Do Good Industrial Supplies. 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
18: Your four-day forecast for the Mallee for the rest of today and throughout the afternoon. It's going to remain fine, mild and sunny. Tomorrow, there's a chance of morning fog and frost ahead of a sunny day, reaching a top of 22. Saturday, for the grand finals, it's expected to be sunny, reaching a top of 26. While for Sunday, we're expecting to see a sunny day, reaching a top of 29 degrees.
19: Holtz Isuzu Ute 2025 model clearance on now.
20: LMCT 235.
18: Right now, it's 17 degrees.
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0: Beer Thursday Arvo, it is Carrie and Tommy Cashdraw. The kids edition is back after fall.
1: Speaking of kids, I want to introduce you to 9-year-old Mighty Mike. And he is over in the States because, and Mighty Mike Plays is his YouTube channel, right?
2: And he's an adult or a kid?
1: He's 9 years old.
2: Oh, he's 9, okay.
1: Yes. And what he does is he uploads videos of him playing Minecraft and Roblox. And he wasn't getting many views on his videos. And so his dad's name's Dave. Dave decided, you know what, 9-year-old Mighty Mike, I'm going to set up a little advertising push just to get you some views on your YouTube videos. And so he talked Mighty Mike through how to set up an advertising campaign with just a $20 limit, right? And so he showed
2: No, you could do an advertising campaign with $20 limits.
1: Yeah, yeah, you can do them with anything. On all the socials, you can be like, just boost this post for $20 worth, whatever.
0: Right.
1: And so he did that.
2: Yeah.
1: And then 3 weeks went by, and that's when the father got called into a meeting with his manager, corporate representatives and finance staff at his work.
2: Oh, and he was getting a raise. What was happening?
1: They said, hey, Dave, you know how you've got a company credit card. Could you please explain the $118,000 in charges on the company card that has been assigned to you? And he realized that after he's shown his son how to do the boosting of his posts and videos, he'd left into his own devices and the card was still open and saved on the account. And so his son's just gone, if I just keep pumping money into this, Mighty Mike is kicking off. Bless you. Mighty Mike is going to kick off. And so he promoted heavily a few videos, Epic Roblox, Mighty Mike, and some of those have now received 200,000 views each. And all of that cost was onto the credit card for $118,000.
2: So does he have to pay it back?
1: So they're still working out whether he'll pay it back, whether he'll lose his job. And one of the most important announcements of this whole statement went out on the Mighty Mike Plays video account. And he said the Mighty Mike Plays channel could be paused while the situation is reviewed.
2: What are all the followers going to do?
0: Do so they make any money from the channel?
1: I got no idea.
2: Yes, because then they could use some of that money to pay back the...
1: Well, and I'm assuming now this video of him, the dad, explaining what's happened to the Mighty Mike Plays channel has probably got a fair few views. He then threw it back to his son at the end of the video and said, anything to say to the viewers, son? And Mighty Mike, all he said was, I'm definitely cooked.
2: Sweetheart, he's only 9. I mean, is it his fault?
1: I mean, partially, yes.
2: If I left my credit card open to the kids when they're playing games, like at the moment they have to ask me every single time they want to buy something.
1: Yeah, yeah, yeah.
2: If they had open access,
1: Even the fact that it was his company card that he put
0: also,
1: on.
0: Which company is giving you a limit of $118,000?
1: Yeah.
2: He was probably their most trustworthy employer before, and now they're like...
1: Yeah, and there was something where originally their card had just been linked. Like, he didn't even realise it was his company card that it put on there. It was just linked with these other things.
0: Oh.
1: So now he's been left with an epic potential bill and a potential loss of jobs. I know it's often not that extreme, but I'm sure there's been times where you have left your kid to their own devices and you've suddenly come home and gone, you've spent what? On how much? For who? 13, 10, 60. How much did your kid spend when they got access to your credit card? Give us a call.
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1: The Central Murray Grand Final. Who's going to win? Kahuna Kangas or Naya Naya West United? Tip it and you'll win it. Yep, it's back again. And all this week from 9 till 1, we'll ask you to call up your tip. The closest will win a Weber Barbie, heap of meat and drinks.
2: In the event of two tipping the same margin, either side of the actual winning margin, the lower margin will win.
1: Got that? Good. Thanks to Harvey Norman Swan Hill and Still Shopping Swan Hill. Tip it to win it. 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
17: Your four-day forecast for the Mallee for the rest of today and throughout the afternoon. It's going to remain fine, mild and sunny. Tomorrow, there's a chance of morning fog and frost ahead of a sunny day, reaching a top of 22. Saturday, for the grand finals, it's expected to be sunny, reaching a top of 26. While for Sunday, we're expecting to see a sunny day, reaching a top of 29 degrees.
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17: Right now, it's 17 degrees.
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1: It's the one and only Carrie Bickmore
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1: This is Carrie and Tommy.
3: Yeah, that is where you're at for your Thursday afternoon, and it is time for this.

0: The Thursday Arvo, it is Carrie and Tommy, and on 13 10 60, what weird place were you born?
1: Yeah, a woman had her baby 45 minutes into a Harry Potter screening of Harry Potter and the Philosopher's Stone, and when she went to register the birth, they didn't just want the suburb that she gave birth in, they wanted the exact place. So she said the Cine World, which was the cinema, and that's where it says her kid's born, at the Cine World.
2: I think it's pretty cool.
1: Kira, where were you born or your child born?
3: It was actually my niece. She was born at the 7-Eleven.
2: Really?
3: Yeah, my sister said, I need to push now, and yeah, so I pulled in, and next minute my niece was born.
2: Oh, wow. And does that go, is it like, in this case, and did it go on the birth certificate?
3: Yeah, it does say the 7-Eleven and the address.
2: Wow.
3: Yeah, and we got free donuts to celebrate. So it was great. So we went all round.
2: What a great piece of advice to expecting mothers if you're thinking
1: Louis
2: about
1: Vuitton.
2: Free donuts.
3: Oh,
2: you
3: want donuts? Yeah,
2: just go
3: to 7-Eleven.
2: Yes.
1: I was thinking more going in a Louis Vuitton, but still.
2: Yeah, I don't know if the opening hours are as when you've got to be more organised if you can do it at a Louis Vuitton.
0: Just wandering around the Ferrari dealership. Can we help you with anything? No, I'm fine.
1: Not for 9 months.
2: Right now. Right now. Thanks, Kira. G'day, Susan.
4: Hi, how you going?
2: Yeah, good. Where did you give birth?
4: Outside a police station.
2: Oh,
4: to a breech baby.
1: Oh, no.
4: Delivered by a pizza delivery guy.
2: What a funny mix.
0: Delivery guy.
2: It's like Cluedo or something.
4: I don't think I thought it was quite so funny at the time.
1: Yeah, so how did you end up at the police station?
4: Husband wanted to go on the highway. I suggested, because I had more sense than him, to go to where someone could help us. Unfortunately, they were interviewing someone upstairs and they had to put him in the lockup. So the pizza delivery guy got there first.
2: Wow. So the pizza delivery guy, was he delivering pizzas for the coppers?
4: No, he was on his way home.
1: Poor guy.
4: And he just sort of saw my ex-husband running up and down the street and thought, oh, what's going on here?
2: Yeah.
4: And, yeah, came and delivered my daughter.
2: Did he have, did he have any more qualifications than just your husband?
4: No.
2: Oh, that's so lovely.
1: So did they both just chip in together?
4: Oh, I don't know where the ex-husband was at the time. So he was running up and down the street probably still.
2: Yeah.
4: But no, it was a happy ending anyway.
2: Oh, good on you, Susan.
1: And where does it say on the birth certificate that your baby was born?
4: Just Hobart.
1: Oh, just Hobart.
2: Just Hobart.
4: Not
1: Domino's or anything.
4: It's not specific, no.
2: Thank you so much, Susan. Great to hear it was a happy ending. G'day, Elle.
5: Hi, how are you?
2: Yeah, good. Talk to us about the weird place of giving birth.
5: So it wasn't actually me, it was my auntie. Yeah. She was the first baby to be born at Glastonbury in the UK.
2: Wow.
1: Who was playing at the time?
5: Oh, I have no idea, right?
1: Wow, how cool.
2: And so, I mean, was it a very premature birth? Did she know that, you know, she was
1: ready to pop?
5: So her mum was actually the person who organised, you know those trampolines with the bungees that you get at the Royal Shows?
2: Yeah.
5: It's really big at Glastonbury. And they basically, she was working that, and then she was like, I'm going to have this baby now. So,
2: wow.
1: So who, did people get around and help her?
5: It was in a tent, so I think it would have been quite crowded, in all honesty.
1: Oh, wow.
2: I mean, you hear of a lot more babies being conceived at Glastonbury than born.
1: That's true.
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1: The Central Murray Grand Final. Who's going to win? Kahuna Kangas or Naya Naya West United? Tip it and you'll win it. Yep, it's back again. 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The closest will win a Weber Barbie, heap of meat and drinks.
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0: something.
1: Mum, how do we get the poems out of the lockbox? You just got to put in the code, dear.
0: Yeah, boob.
2: Boob.
0: I think I've made something which is intended for adults, but is a device, like the treasure hunt element, is a very
3: kid-like thing. It's like TV shows and stuff. Like kids like things that aren't absolutely aimed at them. Like if you'd said, I'm leaving kids' poems in a park, no kid wants it.
0: I also
3: they want
0: think
3: it because it's a bit clandestine, you know?
0: I also think, I think there's a, I think what I'm doing is weird enough, but in a fun, weird way. I don't want to write poems for kids.
3: No, of course you don't.
0: No,
3: I think it would be weird.
0: Yeah,
3: what sort of content are you saying these kids would be reading? Like, give me an example of one of the poems.
0: That they left?
3: No, that they would have accidentally seen in this process of leaving you a poem.
0: One which I have shared with you guys was If These Walls Could Talk was the name of the poem, inspired by Taylor Swift, and it was about if these walls could talk, and then it was a sweet kind of love scene happening at the house, and I live in, and the wall was watching all this happen, and then the wall, they put up a picture into the wall, and the wall starts getting very violent and aggressive, saying, you've nailed a painting into my effing nose.
2: Yeah.
0: And I can't see anything.
3: I think you'd find that funny.
0: But now I need to know, no, I can't. I just let it happen, right?
3: What were you going to do?
0: Well, I was going to say adults leave me poems, but the kids can leave me poems if they want, can't they?
3: Yes, but you would like some more adults to leave you poetry.
0: Yes.
3: Adults and kids, mums and dads, bring your kids down, let them write their little kids.
0: And maybe you read the poems I've left first and see if they're suitable, because it's different every week, so I can't guarantee what the themes.
3: What's the long-term plan with this?
0: More lock boxes.
3: Oh, all around like the city.
0: Every city.
3: Around the country.
0: Every country. And I'm going to have no time in one place because I'm going to, by the time I've been to every different location, the new week will have ticked round. So I'll be flying constantly. How much money do I make off this? Nothing. Does it cost me anything? A bit.
3: This is a bit like
0: bankruptcy.
3: This is a bit like the
0: Banksy-rupsy.
3: I was going to say, this is a bit like the lock boxes in Paris under the thing, you know, when people put their little lock on the thing.
0: Locks.
3: This is a bit like that.
0: Like that.
3: Well, you've got little lock boxes all around the city that people
0: could. They've got poems inside.
3: I know, but people could write them together with their lover and put them into the box.
0: Then I'm like a third. In the corner.
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5: Hi there, I'm Vanessa Gibson with a sports update. Toby Green has made a decision on his playing future. Giants CEO Dave Matthews telling SEN Green is heading back to Victoria, nominating Geelong as his preferred destination.
6: This morning he's decided that he and George are looking to move back to Victoria for family reasons and with the intention of joining Geelong. So that's the decision he's made, and we certainly respect that.
5: While in another big call, Adam Simpson has ruled himself out of the North Melbourne coaching job.
7: Just upon reflection, it's probably not going to work for me this time around. So I let them know yesterday, and we'll let them continue on with their journey, whether they get an old or new. That's totally up to North Melbourne.
5: That's on SEN. And Swans veteran Harry Cunningham is in doubt for tomorrow night's prelim against Fremantle after suffering a calf injury at training yesterday. But in better news, Justin McInerney is confirmed to return from a hamstring injury, but Joel Amati has been ruled out despite recovering from an Achilles issue. That's the latest in sport.
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8: Your four-day forecast for the Mallee for the rest of today and throughout the afternoon. It's going to remain fine, mild and sunny. Tomorrow, there's a chance of morning fog and frost ahead of a sunny day, reaching a top of 22. Saturday, for the grand finals, it's expected to be sunny, reaching a top of 26. While for Sunday, we're expecting to see a sunny day, reaching a top of 29 degrees.
6: Holt's Mitsubishi's 2025 models have to go. 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
8: Right now, it's 17 degrees.
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6: This is Carrie and Tommy.
12: Yeah, yeah, yeah. That is where you're at for your Thursday afternoon. Brand new game coming up on the show very soon.
13: That's exciting.
14: A very, very famous face has been caught up in a scheme that's lost $35 million. I'm going to tell you a bit later on.
13: You've lost $35 million.
12: Just a drop in the bucket.
14: But right now, producer Kizzy has thrust me some information and said there's some breaking news from Channel 9.
13: Breaking news.
15: What's happened? Is it the new Today Show host?
14: So,
15: congratulations, Steiny. Congratulations, Sylvia.
14: Yes, congratulations, Sylvia and Steiny. But this morning...
15: Never called Tom Steiny.
12: But of course, on this
14: network, I've
12: ever
14: said his name before.
12: We're much more of a sunrise kind of show.
14: Anyway, right now we're not though. Because
15: sorry,
14: producer Kizzy,
15: I got led into this. With, there's breaking news from Channel 9.
14: In one of the weirder calls I've
15: they've
14: had.
15: They've gone under.
14: One of the weirder calls I've had from our producer today.
15: Yeah, was it two?
14: He said there's going to be some breaking news at 5 o'clock that we're going to bring on air. And I was like, oh my God, what is it?
15: And he said,
14: I can only tell you now, but it's not coming out till 5 o'clock. So keep it under wraps.
15: It's been embargoed.
14: And so I've been sitting on this since about 10 o'clock this morning. Okay. And I...
15: How's your butt cheeks?
14: Oh, clenched tight. Yeah. The news that I have for you guys from Channel 9 is that McLeod's Daughters is back.
16: It'll take some time.
14: Okay, to be fair, I used to love McLeod's Daughters. I love Bridie Carter.
15: Yeah, to be fair, I used to be a kid.
14: Producer Kizzy's words to me was, our audience would have loved McLeod's Daughters, so I'm bringing you the breaking news.
15: Not as much as what's on Channel 7.
12: No way.
14: The show that had over 200 episodes back in the 2000s, early 2000s.
15: We're still gone.
14: It's coming back to Stan. And it's going to be set back in the same area in the family farm.
15: I bet it's going to be set in one room due to budgetary constraints.
14: But they're going to be different characters, so it's not the same.
15: Yeah, I bet they're going to be heaps cheaper actors.
14: It's not Claire and Tess McLeod anymore. It's going to be a new family. It's still going to be set at Drover's Run, though.
15: Who cares?
14: You take it up with Kizzy. He was very excited about this, weren't you, Kizzy?
15: My TV doesn't even have Stan or Channel 9.
11: I can download the apps for you.
15: Don't.
12: No, he's just 7 plus the whole way.
15: Yeah.
16: Sarah, our digital producer, was like, who are the McLeod's Daughters?
15: Yeah.
14: Well, she'll get to find out. Because it's coming back on Stan. 8 seasons. No, that's what
15: Stop
14: it was.
15: Stop advertising it.
14: I don't know. Sammy, I'm just doing what I'm told.
11: Sammy, can we swap seats now? I've had enough in here.
15: It's not the voice.
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0: G Flip, that is Bet on Fire for your Thursday arvo. It's Carrie and Tommy.
1: So I've got a mate who's definitely not me.
2: Sommy.
1: It's been a while since I've had a chat to Sommy.
2: I
1: had a chat to Sommy and he said, "You won't believe what my housemate's done." And I said, "Who's Sonny?" And he said, yep.
2: Hold on. I'm confused now.
1: Your mate, yep.
2: Which is definitely not you, his name's Sommy, has a housemate that's definitely housemate Johnny, but his name is Sonny.
1: Geriatric man.
2: What has Johnny done?
0: Sonny, not Sonny.
2: Johnny done?
1: So, Sommy usually books the holidays for the two of them, right? Yep. And Sonny this time.
2: Can we just call it Johnny?
1: No, because that's defamation.
0: Confusing.
1: It's weird.
2: What's Johnny done? You book your holidays.
1: It's not him. Anyway, a bloke I know booked holidays for him and his friend. Mm. What a generous, beautiful man. And then he sent his friend the bookings and his friend went, "You know, you got your own name wrong." And he goes, "What do you mean?" And he goes, "On the tickets, you got your own name wrong." And he said, "What do you mean?" And then he opened up the booking that he'd done and he said, why does it say this? And his full name is... Sonathan.
0: I was waiting for this bit.
1: And instead of putting Son, you know how it says enter the details exactly as it's on your passport?
2: Yes.
1: Instead of doing that, he just put Son, because some of his friends call him Son, Sonny, and his friends don't call him Sonathan.
0: No.
1: And so he wrote Son.
2: Oh.
1: And he goes, "Don't worry, I'll call the airline and I'll get this fixed up. Too sweet." So then he called the airline a couple of days later, definitely not straight away like he said he was going to, and the airline said, "Oh, to change the name on the booking, and you will need to be allowed to fly, that is going to be $109. And he said, "Don't worry, I will pay that." And then they said, "Oh, there's also, because it's been a few days now, the airfare price has changed.
2: Oh, my God.
1: And so you will have to pay an extra $11,000.
2: $11,000.
1: Yes, and Sonathan said, "I don't have that money. Don't worry." And he hung up the phone. So my question to these beautiful people out here listening
2: is the answer.
1: What?
2: He can't fly with a different name to what's on his passport.
0: Oh, I thought you were going to ask for the $11,000.
1: Sure. Oh, no, Johnny will.
2: That's the question you want to know, though. Can he fly as John if his name's Jonathan?
1: Sonathan.
2: Sorry, Sonathan.
1: I don't want to flag anymore.
0: Customs is going to find out.
1: So I think you can.
2: How?
1: Because
2: can
1: why
2: you fly
1: not?
2: As Tommy? Have you ever, has it ever your ticket ever been issued Tommy and your name's, because your name's Thomas?
1: I think domestic maybe, but,
2: yeah, but
1: certainly
2: not international. Because it's got
0: to
2: match.
0: Why does the airline care?
1: So it still has the date of birth.
2: Be somebody else.
1: But it still has the date of birth the same passport number and the frequent flyer number. And so it shouldn't matter if it's just a short, like let's just say it was me, for example. Could I be Tom Little?
2: I don't think so.
1: Because surely they just go, "That's just a shortened version of Form R's.
0: Yeah.
1: You're okay."
2: Well, I don't know. Let's ask the people. 13, I think, no, you can't.
1: 131060, for these friends of ours that really want to know, are they going to be able to go overseas, give us a call, 131060. Have you ever got your name, use your shortened name, or even just got a couple of letters wrong on your booking, and it was different to your passport, and have you been able to get through and get onto the plane anyway? Please help, please, for someone who's not me. 131060.
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0: 10 pieces of advice, I would definitely call back again. The reason I say this is that a few years ago, I had a client who had booked her and her son, and we did a full round-the-world itinerary. Yeah. This was a very expensive ticket to start with. And then when she finally brought me his passport, lo and behold, it was a double-barrel surname because she had gone through a very messy divorce. Yeah. She had changed her name back to her maiden name, and her son had both their surnames, and she never told me. Yeah. And said, she signed off on everything. It was 100% her fault that she gave me the wrong name. But when I saw it, I panicked. And this was about 4 weeks before departure. And when I called the airlines, it was going to be about $8,500 to fix. 17 hours later, I managed to get that down to about $139.
1: Okay, you just need to keep trying. What about some tears? Would tears help, Kelly?
0: I mean, maybe. Look, I can never say never, right? But sometimes it's about getting the right person.
1: If he didn't book it through a travel agent, Kelly, can he now go through a travel agent to get them to fix it?
2: Can you fix it, Kelly?
0: No. Oh. I would love to. I would 100% put my hands up and say I would love to help you guys. Unfortunately, it's not something that is within my or any travel agent's control, and that comes down to privacy, right? So because
2: you can have
0: it's illegal,
2: all the information.
1: No, Sammy and Somerton are happy with you having all the information.
2: Yeah, I've just got a message from him. He says, Kelly sounds great. Let her take over. okay. Right. Thank you, Kel.
1: No. Rosanna called up to say her husband had put the wrong surname down because they were married and he put both their new surnames down even though she hadn't changed it and no one even noticed. They didn't even pull her up.
2: G'day, Cameron.
3: G'day, guys.
2: What do you think?
3: So we had an experience a few years ago where I booked tickets for the family to go to Bali and my wife's name is Amy and I didn't realise at the time of booking it auto-corrected her name to Annie.
2: Oh, A-N-Y. Oh.
4: Like any wife
3: What happened the day before, we realised when we did the pre-check-in stuff online.
2: Yeah.
3: And I've gone, shit. So I called the airline and I spoke to them and they were like, no, it's fine because it's only one letter. It's fine. It won't be a problem. And we were a bit sceptical and she was slightly worried because she may have missed out on a holiday. But I think she was not too worried because she would have been kid-free for the 2 weeks that we were supposed to be over there if we couldn't go. But boarded was fine, not an issue through boarding, through customs immigration, either going over or coming back.
1: Well, that was one letter. So how many letters out?
2: Five.
1: Hmm.
2: But it's just a shortened version. Like, Cameron, it'd just be like if you had Cam.
3: Yeah, that's our experience, and it worked out all right for us. And she was very worried. She wasn't going to be able to go on the holiday.
1: So maybe you just wing it, and if you can't get it, then the money he would have to pay now, he just pays at the counter.
2: I don't think, I know him pretty well, I don't think he has that money.
1: So you're just going to have to put on the tears. I think you should call back. Call back.
2: I'll tell him to.
1: Like, can you just take over?
2: Oh,
1: I don't think you should leave it in his hands.
2: I don't know him well enough.
1: Sonathan's not competent enough for this job.
2: No, he's getting on.
4: Oh, maybe tell him that.
2: He's mentally slipping.
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1: Bye.
2: See ya.
6: Hi there, I'm Vanessa Gibson with a sports update. After weeks of speculation, the Giants games record holder and skipper Toby Green has announced he's heading to Geelong. GWS CEO Dave Matthews had the news on SEN this morning.
7: And we certainly respect that. He's been a very celebrated figure at our club.
6: The Giants say Green helped create the character of the club since its foundation season in 2012. Brisbane Lions coach Chris Fagan says Noah Answorth is no certainty to return from an ankle injury in Saturday's prelim final against Hawthorn.
8: There's some optimism around him, but I'm not 100% sure, and I'm not that keen to take anyone into a final who might not be somewhere near 100%. So we'll just have to wait and see. I'm really uncertain at the moment how that'll all turn out.
6: Well, there's some changes to the Swans side for tomorrow night's prelim against Fremantle. Veteran Harry Cunningham is in doubt after suffering a calf injury at training yesterday. And while Justin McInerney is confirmed to make his return from a hamstring injury, Joel Amati has been ruled out. That's the latest in sport.
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8: Your 4-day forecast for the Mallee. Clear light winds tonight and a low of 3 degrees. Tomorrow the chance of fog and frost to start. Clearing to a sunny afternoon with light northwesterly winds up to 20 k's throughout the day. Saturday sunny, light northwesterly winds heading for 27 degrees. Sunday sunny, a top of 30. Monday cloudy and 17 degrees. Around the Mallee tomorrow we're heading for a top of 22 degrees.
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0: weekend round the corner. I hope you had a good day. It is Fifi Fevenick, the happy hour.
1: Finding love is hard enough, and one of the places where people do fall in love or catch feelings is in the workplace. But how you move or shift from work colleague or worker and a client, it's a little minefield of it's got to be reciprocated, and this is WhatsApp chat has gone viral where a work colleague is really hitting on his female fellow worker, and she is shutting him down, and then he cracks it. Like, you can't just DM or WhatsApp a work colleague assuming they're up for it. You can't do that.
2: I've had people put numbers in my window wipers before, back in the day.
1: Right.
2: Just
1: that's just randoms.
2: Yeah.
1: Not someone you're working with. Not one of your teammates.
2: Like, what about the confidence in the people doing that? It's like, bro.
1: Yeah, I think what when it's working environment, it's hard to then come back to a working environment. Like I said before.
2: Well, I got nervous going into my car. I'm like, God, who's watching?
1: I can't imagine you getting nervous over anything.
3: And the guy did say, oh, so you don't want to talk about this file then, knowing full well this is getting printed out for HR later.
1: Yeah, yes, of course. And HR, that's a thing. You got to be careful. Emma, how did you creatively hit on somebody you're working with?
4: Oh, I didn't. I was being hit on. So I used to work in a drive-through bottle shop.
3: Oh, love is in the air.
4: Yeah, I mean, who needs Tinder when you're in a bottle shop?
3: Yeah.
4: But, yeah, I had a lot of customers that come through, but one in particular, he was very keen, he was very persistent. I don't think he drank that much, but he came in and bought drinks anyway. And then one day he just left his number on a piece of paper on the counter for me. And this is about 13 years ago. And, you know, we had a few dates and, you know, had a bit of a play and everything. But timing was really bad. And so nothing kind of went anywhere. And then about 3 years ago, we rekindled. And, you know, 3 years on now, we're very happily together and building a house. And,
3: wow.
4: Yeah.
1: Do you know what I like about that, Emma? Because of your workplace, which is a bottle shop.
3: Yeah. He's come in with the five cougars, thanks.
1: The guy that comes in too often, you'd actually red flag, but he's got to come in because it's the only way he gets to see you.
3: Yeah.
1: But then you've got to worry, is he an alcoholic?
3: Yeah.
1: So that was tough for him, and he finally made it.
4: Yeah, he did. So, 10 years apart, but we both kind of kicked some life goals, and then,
2: after. Does he actually drink much, Em?
4: No, he didn't. He actually represented Australia in the Commonwealth Games in 2019.
1: What's so,
4: shot put.
2: Hello.
1: Well done, Emma.
2: Old shot put.
1: That's great.
2: Now I know what you're talking about when you said you had a little play.
1: Emma, great story. See, you can do it, and he did it. I mean, he's a Commonwealth Games athlete.
2: Yeah.
1: So once they put their mind to things, they usually get there. Aiden, hello.
5: Sort of. So he used to sell Tupperware. And host Tupperware parties to make women.
3: Wow. That is so good.
2: So
1: there's creepy. A stand innovation for you in the studio.
3: That is smart.
1: Because and I don't want to be judgmental, but if you just called up as Aiden, Tupperware salesman would have been the lowest on my list, the last thing I would have thought of. But well played, Aiden. How did you go with the ladies?
2: Did you find a lid for your pot, mate?
3: Seal the deal.
5: Oh, yeah, it was going all right. No, I didn't get married, but I was in my early 20s, so I was just playing around a little bit. But it went all right.
1: Of course it would have.
2: He just rang up to gloat. He doesn't even really he's just like, oh, I nailed that.
1: That's it's the equivalent of working in a lingerie shop as a man, isn't it? Like, you're just dealing pretty much exclusively with women.
3: Great idea.
1: Thank you, Aiden. So Louise,
3: no more radio for me. I'm off to bras and things.
2: I'd be Victoria's Secret.
3: Yeah.
1: Hi, Louise. Have you converted a work relationship into a proper one?
6: I did. I took a pretty big risk about 14 years ago. I worked in like a video store on the weekends.
1: Mm-hmm.
6: And this really hot guy would come in every weekend and he just would never ask me out. So I took a risk and I stole his number off the registry.
1: Ooh.
2: Smart.
6: And I texted him. And he made me wait actually 5 hours for a reply. So I was ready to quit and change my name and never come back. But 14 years later, we're married.
1: Oh, well done. Louise, that is a big punt.
3: It's all in.
1: That is.
3: That's all in, because if it's bad, it's a crime.
1: That's
3: right. You did a crime.
1: To use somebody's personal information off.
2: Nah, it's not a crime. It's love.
1: Oh, Louise, it was worth the punt. Congratulations.
6: Thank you.
0: Thanks for your calls. Yes, Fev.
2: I was waiting for one of your stories.
0: I've got one out. It wasn't actually me, even though you won't believe this. Oh, yeah. Someone working in radio, when the listeners call up like Louise and the other callers just did then.
2: You're a creep.
0: If it wasn't me, I promise. If someone sounded hot, they would then get their number from this phone thing that people call up 13 1064. Wasn't me, I promise you. Yeah. And then they would, if they like the sound of them, text them.
1: Yeah, I worked with a guy in radio. And
3: Is that why you had to change networks and states? You're on the run?
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0: What a day it's been right around our country. The Million Dollar Voice wrapped up, and if you missed it, Stefania had the choice. Does she go for the 1 in 100 shot at $1 million and see if it's behind the number on the wall, or take the automatic $50,000 offered to her? If you missed the moment.
27: I am so absolutely grateful to be here. This is an absolute blessing and a gift. It's been absolutely wild. I have decided I'm going to take the 50K.
0: Yeah.
27: Congratulations!
0: Oh, wow.
2: She always taking the 50.
0: Congratulations.
28: Stefania has just won herself $50,000.
0: Yeah, you heard it right here with Phoebe Fevenick, the Million Dollar Voice. $50,000. Imagine that moment, the 50K hitting refresh in your bank account. That is happening for Stefania right now. Big congratulations from everyone here with Phoebe Fevenick. Relive the moment on our socials right now as well. Instagram, Facebook, TikTok, wherever you go. But up next, Sydney Sweeney. Everyone this week has been talking about her right across the world. And Fev may be cancelled for something he wants to do. We'll talk about it after this.
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0: heads up for your Thursday evening here with Fifi, Fev and Nick. It is the happy hour. Good evening.
1: Now, everyone would be aware of Sydney Sweeney over the last few days and her ad for a gambling company. I don't even remember what the company's called. So that's probably good because I'm not their target. They weren't wanting me. And I don't think they wanted women in general. But anyway, Sydney Sweeney's been everywhere. And we had a meeting after the show 2 days ago.
2: Yeah.
1: And I mustn't have been concentrating or I missed something, but you, Fev.
2: It was me.
1: And who am I going to put up, Leon?
2: That was just me.
1: Was it just Fev?
2: It was my idea.
1: Was it Fev's idea? Fev had an idea.
2: Which is always not a good thing.
1: To recreate the Sydney Sweeney ad, but he would do it.
2: Yeah.
1: So he would get naked with some gridiron balls
2: and
1: a little cropped gridiron top. Anyway, yesterday in the meeting, Leon walked in with a big bag from probably Rebel Sports of all the stuff he'd bought to do this recreation of the ad.
3: He walked in with a huge ball bag.
1: Spent an absolute fortune at a sports store buying all this. And time. Took hours out of his day.
2: You should work all day. That's what you paid for.
1: As a woman and a senior member of the team, I just felt it was my obligation before you boys went off to do this photo shoot.
2: No, you wrecked the fun.
1: No, I just said, hey, have we thought about the optics of this and how it could get Fev into a lot of trouble?
2: How?
1: Because I feel you've got Sydney Sweeney, who has been having strips torn off her by female athletes for sexualizing female sports. I just feel like a man then continuing that by making fun
2: for male of sports people.
1: I just feel, and I was protecting you. I said, guys, I think we should all protect Fev here because let's be honest, the press loves some clickbait for Fev.
3: Oh, yeah.
1: You've had a bit recently, and
2: I was 17.
1: Okay.
3: They just type Fev and Evola pops in on the Word document.
1: I just think if you'd done this, even though it would have been done in fun, even though, of course, you weren't having a crack at female sport, I feel like very easy clickbait headline for the big major media sources would have been Fev spoofing female sport.
2: No, but Sydney Sweeney wasn't doing that for female sport either.
1: A lot of people are saying that, and I'm just saying, I just feel like you would have been easy clickbait, and it would. And as we've said, they don't listen to the context or listen to us on the radio. They just get a photo of naked with some cleverly placed gridiron balls, and they would have said,
2: "Would have broken the internet."
1: You would have broken the internet. Because anyway, I just flagged it,
2: and then everyone decided,
1: maybe it's not a good idea.
2: Because she did it for a betting company. I'm an ambassador for a betting company, Gamble Responsibly Bet Nation, and I thought this would be great for my betting company to do the same thing and see if everyone reacted the same way they did with Sydney Sweeney, because it's exactly the same thing.
1: Hey, you can still do it.
2: We've both got skin in the game.
1: If you want to do it, do it. I was just looking out for you.
2: I'll do it now. I'll do a whole break.
1: We're back on, Leon.
2: With sports. I'll have sports balls hanging down.
1: Can I just say, though, if you are going to do this, I want it to make very clear to editors of the Herald Sun or Daily Mail, I don't want my photo attached to the next scandal. I have nothing to do with this.
2: This is how I was going to do it. I was going to have the dartboard and just have it over my bits and then go hit the bullseye. Sport.
3: I like it. Yuck.
2: Would have nailed that. What do you mean? Yeah.
1: I just feel like it's a very dicey area to get involved in at the moment.
2: If you want to go there, it's
1: very visual what you're doing for our listeners. But
2: I'm doing it to you.
3: He's got a leg up and he's holding a dartboard.
2: What's that game? That's darts.
3: What's on the back?
1: Oh, I don't know.
3: I've never seen it either. That's like one of those chess boards as a kid. You could flip it over and there's backgammon. I've never seen the back of a dartboard.
1: If you're going to do it, then we can. Because I thought, because Leon spent a fortune on all this sports stuff, do we give it away to our wonderful listeners? At least they could benefit from this stuff. What's in the bag?
2: Or we could make a calendar and give it to our listeners.
1: Again, I thought I talked you out of it, but I feel like we've gone back into it.
3: Let's
2: give it away.
1: We're going to give away. What's in the bag?
2: We're going to basketball.
1: Basketball.
2: That's a good basketball.
0: Yeah, this is expensive.
2: Wilson basketball.
1: This is brand new sports gear.
2: A Sharon.
1: Oh. A Sharon footy.
2: Yeah.
1: Giving away from the photo shoot.
2: What did you want me to do with these goggles?
0: I need some of those. What else is in there?
4: I thought you could go topless with the
2: Prime 100 tennis
4: cap.
2: Ball. What did you want me to do with that?
1: Look, some weights.
2: What's that going to cover?
0: You can
2: think about that. What's that going to cover?
1: It's a very small 2 kilo pink weight he's holding up. Well, you tell us. You tell us what that's going to cover.
2: That won't cover anything.
4: I didn't imagine the sporting equipment would cover everything. I thought it was just seductive poses.
2: That wouldn't even cover half of it.
1: Hi, Michelle.
5: How are you?
1: Great, Michelle. Your first caller through. Take your pick. Do you want a new basketball, a Sharon footy, some 2 kilo weights?
5: I'd want a basketball, thank you.
1: Yeah, Michelle, it's yours. Good. Brand new basketball.
2: You sure don't want a swimming cap?
1: There's cap and goggles if somebody would like that. Hi, Anastasia.
6: Hi, how you going?
1: Good. We've got a Sharon footy. We've got some goggles and a cap. What else? A dartboard. What would you like?
6: I'll go the Sharon footy.
1: It's all yours.
6: Sharon. Yay, thanks.
1: Anastasia, there we go. This is fun.
0: As Fev is recreating the shoot just
1: oh, no,
0: for
1: don't
0: us.
1: Because he's
0: tag.
1: Not doing the shoot. So we bought him a jersey because no, don't do. Oh my gosh, somebody's going
0: to
1: miss this. We got him a jersey, an NFL jersey to cut because Sydney Sweeney had it all cut.
2: This is actually good.
1: It's a great top, and Leon was about to crop it.
2: That's not going anywhere.
1: Anyway. It's all yours.
0: Yeah, it is, Fee. Keep the calls coming. We'll give them away off air with our producers. Good evening for your Thursday. It's Fifi, Fev, and Nick.
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0: Been a huge hour for you Thursday. 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Speaking of socials, this was everywhere earlier in the week, Fee, and you're not happy.
1: No, I've been stitched up. 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

0: 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Yep, it's back again. And all this week from 9 till 1, we'll ask you to call up your tip. The closest will win a Weber Barbie, heap of meat and drinks.
1: In the event of two tipping the same margin, either side of the actual winning margin, the lower margin will win.
0: Got that? 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
1: This is the Hot Hits
2: with Nick and Lauren.
1: Where we at with it?
2: Right here. Sexiest hot.
3: Yes, we need you to phone up now on 131060. If it's your birthday today, and we also need you to call on 131060 if it's not your birthday, because our task is to guess whose birthday it actually is.
4: Yeah, we're doing this because today is the most common birthday.
3: Yes.
4: In 2026.
3: In Australia.
4: More people were born on September 17 than any other day, according to statistics and different research and information. So basically, yes. I know it's very confusing, but 131060, if it is your birthday today, we really need people whose birthdays are today to call up.
3: Yep.
4: And
3: Bailey,
4: be honest.
3: We need to open the lines up. They're
4: oh, yes, we need to open the lines up, Bailey. We need to press the open button. Bailey's moonlighting on the phone.
3: There we go.
4: So we need people whose birthday actually is today. And be honest, we producer Bailey out in the phone room.
3: Yes.
4: Don't let him down.
3: No.
4: And then we also need people whose birthdays it isn't today to call
3: and
4: up and lie.
3: You're going to get on the phone to us, and even if it's not your birthday, you have to tell us that it is, and we've got to guess who's the real birthday.
4: Exactly.
3: All right?
4: If we can figure out the real birthday winner will win something.
3: Something.
4: Yes.
3: Now, September 17, yes, the most common birthday. April 8th is the second most common birthday.
4: Is that right?
3: Yeah. And September 23 is the third most common birthday.
4: They're all around this time of the year. People have got more time on their hands 9 months before this time of the year, you know?
3: Yeah.
4: So 131060, once again, is your birthday today? And also we need people whose birthdays it isn't today. Be completely honest with producer Bailey. Do not be honest with us.
3: No, he's a sweet man. You can't lie to Bailey.
4: 100%. 131060, get on the phone right now.
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1: The Central Murray Grand Final. Who's going to win? Kahuna Kangas or Naya Naya West United? Tip it and you'll win it. Yep, it's back again. 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The closest will win a Weber Barbie, heap of meat and drinks.
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0: 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Now time for the biggest segment on the show.
1: I am Bailey, and this is my corner,
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0: That's Bailey.
4: Yes.
0: He's digitals and socials guy here at the radio show.
4: Yep.
5: Yeah.
0: And that's the promise from this segment.
5: And you know what? I've been sent an invite to a launch of Jack Daniel's Blackberry.
4: What?
5: Yeah. A Y2K launch. I'm not a very big alcohol drinker, but you know,
0: as someone with a strong commitment to alcohol, where's my invite?
5: I can bring you. I'll bring you.
0: Okay. Yeah, we'll go together.
5: It's in November.
0: So, well, congratulations. Yeah. That's another gifted item.
5: Yes,
0: from
5: it is.
0: The good people at one of the PR agencies.
6: Yes. Saying you have a strong commitment to alcohol.
5: Their name is Flora. No, thank you, Flora.
0: Thank you, Flora.
5: Yes.
0: Don't give away too many details.
5: Yeah, sorry. That's about a minute done.
0: What else is in the corner?
5: So this is a different day today. It's a bit of an Instagram scroll day improv thing. I want to give a shout out to Dom Dollar and Disclosure for DJing the Apple after party after the Apple iPhone Duo was announced.
0: Yeah.
4: Yeah.
5: Big shout out to Apple for getting them.
0: Do you know who else was there? Can I add to your corner?
5: Who was there?
0: Thomas Bangalter from Daft Punk.
5: Also, Tom Pickles. Bailey Pickles.
0: Yes.
5: Bailey Pickles.
0: Mr. Pickles was there.
5: Yeah, I love Apple so much. if I could get on a list with them, I'd love that. A bit shaky right now because I really would like a free iPhone. Just a loan or whatever, because I know you do it to some other people in this company. I love you guys for the most part.
0: Very funny.
5: I wanted to ask you guys, do you think the truffle flavour, do you like truffle flavour?
6: Oh my God, I was literally having a chat with my girlfriend about this morning.
5: Now, I always thought truffle did smell like gasoline kind of-y smell.
4: Gasoline?
5: Yeah.
0: Never felt that?
5: Never felt that, really.
0: Yeah.
4: No.
5: Well, it's actually made with petroleum and crude oil. Did you know
4: truffle?
5: That? Yeah, truffle flavour. Not because there's no real
4: flavour.
5: Okay. There's not real truffle.
4: No, they're not sprinkling truffle into chippies and things like that.
5: So I thought it was very interesting. What were you talking about, Karen?
6: We were talking about, Bella asked me if I've ever tried it before, and then I said, well, I think I've had truffle oil, and then she said that she thinks it tastes how bad breath smells.
5: What?
4: Well, some people really, like proper truffle is very overpowering. Yeah. Like it's really, strong. Really strong. And some people absolutely hate it.
5: Yeah. I really like it. I like it on chips with cheese, with parmesan cheese.
0: And pasta, truffle pasta.
5: Oh, yes, yes, yes.
0: Toddy's, the great restaurant available in some locations of Sydney, does a great truffle pasta.
5: I should try that next time.
6: Very bougie of you all.
5: I also want to give a shout out to, there's a brand in Japan that I actually don't know the name of, but they've invented a cup where in the bottom there's like a bicarbonate powder that you can pour any drink in with, there's ice in there as well. Pour any drink that is flat. Like it could be like a
0: Powerade?
5: A Powerade, and it will make it a fizzy drink.
4: Whoa. So it's like a portable soda stream.
5: It literally is, yes. And I find it very interesting, and I thought that was really cool.
0: This is why we should all move to Japan.
5: Yeah,
0: cutting edge.
5: Then it's not going to be Japan.
4: Yeah, that's true. Yeah. And we'd ruin it all.
0: I love that you said that just as the music dropped for a second.
5: I want to give a shout out to the Tiny Fugitives, the movie. They put a bunch of kids on a... you know Johnny Knoxville? He's in the movie.
4: Yep.
5: They put a bunch of kids on a bus with Johnny Knoxville, took them to this R-rated movie, and I don't know how they would have got the like right to do this, but they let them watch the movie, and their reactions after the movie were very funny, and I thought it was...
4: Sure.
5: I would have had a clip, but I didn't even think about it. I thought it was very funny.
4: You can find it online.
5: You can find it online, yeah. there was also a little game I wanted to play in this last minute.
4: Yes, please.
5: There are... let's see how long it takes me to scroll to the right point.
6: I'm just looking at Bailey just scrolling through this chat that he's got with himself. It's just an endless feed.
5: So, what word goes after these three words? Brain, rain, and sand.
0: Man.
5: No.
6: Storm.
0: Storm.
5: Yes,
0: storm.
5: Yes,
0: storm.
5: Yes, there you go. Oh, great. Congratulations, Karen. You win nothing, sorry. I've got 30 seconds to plead Apple again. Apple, I love you guys.
0: I was going to say K-Dot's prize winning that very quick game could be to get tickets to the Jack Daniel's Blackberry launch.
6: Oh, yeah. Yes, I'd love that, actually.
5: Would you like to go?
6: I'd love to, actually.
5: I'll send you the information from Flora.
6: Thank you. Please
0: award that in Ordata.
6: Forward it on.
5: Yes. Also, Nick needs to send lemon crisps out, lady, again. Goodbye.
4: Oh, yeah.
7: and Lauren. Back next. Carrie and Tommy.
4: Ollie does this cute thing. He's almost 19, always out partying and doing life and stuff. But the thing he's started doing is texting me when he's going to have a friend sleep over. I said to him, hey, honey, you never need to ask if your friends can sleep over. And he goes, oh, it's more just so that you don't walk around naked again. Drive home with Carrie and Tommy. Weekday arvos from 3 till 6. 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

0: I would see those doors that open. I'm going, here's an opportunity. When I look at that time, I sincerely mean, like, I'm grateful for the amount of time that I've spent where people have shared their lives with me.
1: Yeah.
0: I can look at it for myself and go, okay, you know, this is what acting is, or story, or lens, or what I see.
2: What? Now, I'll let you know the answer to go on for another minute after that.
3: What?
4: So, the question was, you don't sit down and normally do interviews. Why not?
2: That's exactly what the question, that's what I heard the question as.
4: And he said, well, I've been busy, but...
2: Prague and China. So weird.
4: Strange
2: cat, man.
4: I'd love to know everything about him.
2: I get a vibe in like the first sort of 30 seconds. He was trying to be like, I want to leave the mystery of cinema, but... Then it just meandered off into the most insane sentence that's ever been put together in the English language.
4: Oh, Tom.
2: Oh, do you feel bad for him now?
4: No, I certainly don't feel bad for him. I'm just so intrigued by him as a person.
2: Yeah. Maybe one day we'll find out more. Deepest, darkest secrets, including that one that you've told me a few times.
5: The Hard Hits with Nick and Lauren. Back next.
6: The Central Murray Grand Final. Who's going to win? Kahuna Kangas or Naya Naya West United? Tip it and you'll win it. 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The closest will win a Weber Barbie, heap of meat and drinks.
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2: Yeah, do it. Now let's do this, baby.
3: Are you ready? Hot hits, hot mix.
2: It's a new Friday, you know that, Loz.
4: Yeah, I do. And if anything's going to get you pumped up for the weekend, because the weekend starts right now, my friends, it's this.
2: Odd Mob's here, baby!
4: Yeah.
2: Yes. Man Behind Is It A Banger. You Man Behind one of the great remixes of Get Busy. Kicking off a massive Australian tour this weekend. Saturday, you can see him in Melbourne at the Timber Yard.
4: Oh, wow.
2: Yeah.
4: Hectic place.
2: Sunday the 27th in Perth at the Rekabyte. Is that how you say it?
19: Exactly how you say it. Nicely done.
2: Brizzy at Fortitude Music Hall on October 3rd. The next night, October 4th, at Adelaide's Hindley Street Music Hall. Then wrapping up October 10th, the Roundhouse in Sydney. It's going to be massive. And he is here to mix up a whole bunch of big bangers.
4: Oh boy.
2: There's some great surprises in here.
4: Yeah, I'm excited.
2: Yeah. I mean, if you're a Pitbull fan, you might want to keep your radio on.
4: Yeah.
2: And if you're a good
4: heavy
2: vibes.
4: On the Pitbull.
2: It is. If you're a good vibes fan, let's kick it off. Odd Mob starts with his brand new single that just dropped called Super High. Let's get into it.

0: Zella, Ain't in LA, hot hits right around the country with Nick and Lauren. Huge record-breaking day at the box office, Lauren.
1: Yeah, the new Spider-Man is officially the highest grossing film of all time.
0: It's unbelievable.
1: And I think I saw the other day that Tom Holland as well is now the highest grossing actor or actress of all time.
0: That's insane, isn't it?
1: It is. I have a list here in front of me, though, of the top 10 highest grossing films as of 2025, adjusted for inflation.
0: Right. That makes sense, yeah.
1: Which I love because when you think of a lot of these movies, they came out pre-social media,
0: pre-$30 ticket.
1: Yes,
0: well.
1: Correct. Care to have a fathom a guess as to what's in there?
0: One of the other Spider-Mans.
1: Nope.
0: Okay. Didn't we do this on the podcast like literally two weeks ago?
1: No. I would have done very well with this.
0: Harry Potter.
1: No.
0: Transformers.
1: No.
0: Superman.
1: No.
0: Avengers.
1: No. One Avengers, Endgame.
0: Iron Man.
1: No. That's the only Marvel film.
0: Bailey's holding up a piece of paper.
2: Avatar
1: is number two.
2: Yeah.
1: All right, I'll go through. Number 10, Jaws.
2: I was going to say there'll be a Jaws in there, I'm sure.
1: Yep. 2.7 billion. Dr. Zhivago, 2.7 billion. Mm-hmm. Ten Commandments, 1956, 2.8 billion. E.T., my guy, $3 billion. Sound of Music, Avengers
0: Endgame.
1: Really?
0: Endgame. Sound of Music?
1: Adjusted for inflation, yeah.
0: God.
1: $3 billion.
0: What?
2: That's insane.
1: Think about it. No one, all they could do is go to the movies. They didn't have DVDs and stuff and DVDs.
0: That's just the box office takings, yeah. That's not the DVD and VCR sales. Okay.
1: Oh, I don't know, actually.
0: No, it doesn't matter.
1: Star Wars, number 3, Titanic.
0: Mm-hmm.
2: Nice.
1: Number 2, Avatar. And at number 1, Gone with the Wind.
0: What?
2: Wow.
1: Has always been right up there.
0: Jesus.
1: Yep. Producer Bailey's.
0: Bailey's bounding in.
3: 12 minutes ago, Redfoo started following the hot hit AU.
2: Oh, no way.
1: Yeah,
3: I'm working on your coupon, Lauren, he said in the comment. Yeah.
0: Are you kidding?
3: No. Look at that.
0: That's I'm working on your coupon. You're getting a coupon from Redfoo.
3: Coupon from Redfoo, Lauren. There we go.
1: I'm flushed.
0: Tell me we've followed him, made him one of the 67. Remember, we only follow six, seven people.
3: Yeah. It's been 66 for a little bit. We're 69, right? Oh, that's probably...
1: Oh, my God. Hey.
3: Let's keep him at 69.
0: And that is what you call a hot hits talk break.
3: Live radio.
0: That's live radio, baby. Thank you, Bailey, for coming bounding in. It was totally worth it.
3: Thank you.
0: All right, we're back with 99.40 in just a tick. A warning about STIs, everybody. Get ready to...
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2: 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Thanks to Harvey Norman Swan Hill and Still Shop in Swan Hill. 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
6: Your 4 day forecast for the Mallee: clear, light winds tonight and a low of 3 degrees. Tomorrow, the chance of fog and frost to start, clearing to a sunny afternoon with light northwesterly winds up to 20 k's throughout the day. Saturday, sunny, light northwesterly winds heading for 27 degrees. Sunday, sunny, a top of 30. Monday, cloudy and 17 degrees. Around the Mallee tomorrow, we're heading for a top of 22 degrees.
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0: Got that? 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
13: Your 4-day forecast for the Mallee: clear light winds tonight and a low of 3 degrees. Tomorrow, the chance of fog and frost to start, clearing to a sunny afternoon with light northwesterly winds up to 20 k's throughout the day. Saturday, sunny, light northwesterly winds heading for 27 degrees. Sunday, sunny, a top of 30. Monday, cloudy and 17 degrees. Around the Mallee tomorrow, we're heading for a top of 22 degrees.
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0: The Central Murray Grand Final. Who's going to win? Kahuna Kangas or Nia Nia West United? Tip it and you'll win it. Yep, it's back again. And all this week from 9 till 1, we'll ask you to call up your tip. The closest will win a Weber Barbie, heap of meat and drinks.
1: In the event of two tipping the same margin, either side of the actual winning margin, a lower margin will win.
0: Got that? Good. Thanks to Harvey Norman Swan Hill and Still Shopping Swan Hill. Tip it to win it. 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

0: 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Oh, my God. Well done, Alex Dyson.
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2: The Central Murray Grand Final. Who's going to win? Kahuna Kangas or Naya Naya West United? Tip it and you'll win it. 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And all this week from 9 till 1, we'll ask you to call up your tip. The closest will win a Weber Barbie, heap of meat and drinks.
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0: Your four-day forecast for the Mallee: fog and frost this morning for a sunny afternoon today. Light northwesterly winds up to 20 k's today. Tomorrow, a sunny day, light northwesterly winds up to 20 k's throughout the day, heading for a top of 27 degrees. Sunday, sunny, a top of 30. And Monday, cloudy, heading for 17 degrees. Around the Mallee today, we'll see a top of 22 degrees.
9: Holtz Isuzu Ute 2025 model clearance on now.
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14: Freddie, and you're good at karaoke. Call us now for karaoke.
15: Hasn't helped them though, because they're out.
16: Karaoke, tradies, how good is this? We've got $1,000 to give away to one lucky tradie. This is fun. You just got to sing any song you want. You just belt out a few bars of something. Give it all you've got. You want to win. There's only one winner. Now we've got Sash, truck driver from Donnybrook. Morning, Sash.
17: Morning.
15: Sasha.
16: Sash.
17: Morning, guys.
15: Hey, good morning, mate.
16: Sash, what are you going to sing for us?
17: Unwell.
18: I'm not crazy, I'm just a little unwell, I know right now.
17: That's it.
15: Triple M days, Boxy.
16: That's Box 20. Great song.
15: I would have gone 3 a.m.
16: 3 a.m. Rob Thomas, what a man. Okay, Sash, you've already made my day. You haven't even sung yet, so off you go.
17: All right, beautiful. I'm not crazy, I'm just a little unwell. I know right now you can't tell, but stay a while and maybe then you'll see. a different side of me.
16: Oh.
17: I've been talking in my sleep. Pretty

0: Whoa, sweet child of mine.
1: Beautiful.
2: Yeah. Oh, Justin. Wow.
1: Wow. Beautiful effort.
3: Could be the best ever.
1: That was it. Now, I just want a message to Sash, Steve and Justin. The three of you have single-handedly elevated the segment. Last week, the segment nearly got binned. Gone. And that is exactly what this segment's about. Three tradies, they're giving it their all. They all deserve to win. But only one can walk away with $1,000. Fev,
3: yeah, they
1: who
3: can.
1: Wins?
3: And thanks to RACV for $1,000.
2: Coming to the rescue.
1: And RACV, yeah, coming to the rescuing the segment, yeah. Tradie Oki.
3: Well done.
1: And celebrating Tradie Day.
2: Yeah, National Tradie Day is this Friday. Celebrate the tradies who come to the rescue with RACV Emergency Home Assist.
3: And I think Steve from Bunyip, I think you can take Friday off on Tradie Day because you just won $1,000.
1: Congratulations, Steve.
2: Brian Adams, Summer of 69, song. Great song. Did it better, like Fee said, than him himself. $1,000 coming to you.
3: 69.
2: Tradie Oki saved back next week.
4: Three voices, too many lols. Fifi, Fev and Nick.
3: I did get to see in my lunch break one Josiah. We all, I think you witnessed this live.
1: I was, because I watch a lot of Channel 7. Before Bridge of Lies kicks off at 2. Actually, double Bridge of Lies. It's 1 and 2. And then the chase.
3: Well, I was actually driving home. I called
1: 4:30 bulletin.
3: I called Fee on the way home, and it was about 4:45, and she was the news was on.
1: He could hear the theme in the background.
3: The Channel 7. I go, well, I got the Channel 7 news on. It's just bang. Now, Josiah represents our show really well. What do you even call your little segment?
2: It's called the debrief. So the debrief. They get two journos. I don't know what we are.
1: Commentators.
2: Thank you, Fee.
3: Who are you wrong with?
2: And I was with the lovely Billy Fitzsimmons, who I actually knew from Sydney. She is the daughter of Lisa Wilkinson and Peter Fitzsimmons.
3: Oh, old bandana head.
2: Yes.
3: Now, you did mention our show a couple of times.
5: Yesterday on the radio show, instead of saying can of worms, I said can worms. And Fee, Fev, Nick, they all looked at me like, what are you talking about, mate? And then it's exactly this. We're taking shortcuts and it does come out. I don't know how we have a job in TV and radio.
1: Beautiful.
3: Did you hear the start? He didn't even say radio right. He said, went to say Raiders.
1: But dropped our names in.
3: Dropped our names in it.
1: My other favourite part was he bought into, and it was a big controversial topic yesterday, the Sydney Sweeney debate.
2: Yeah.
1: And you were making great inroads for feminism until the very end.
5: Fifi Box made a really good point on our radio show this morning. The biggest issue here is we're sexualising gambling. Like, everyone's missing that point and so focused on her just looking grouse with a kid off. It doesn't make any sense.
1: Looking grouse with her kid.
2: Honestly, giving up a 10-goal lead in the final quarter.
3: He took my brain.
2: I don't know. I didn't plan to say that. It came out.
6: That's your gut.
2: It just came out. And the other thing is, I don't use the word grouse, so I know that you boys, or Fev, you in particular, you're having a real, you're rubbing off of me.
3: And now, I've watched this on the weekend.
6: Again, he thinks the issue is he said grouse. He thinks the worst part of she looks grouse with her kid off is the word grouse.
2: Am I wrong?
3: No, I thought the same thing. What's the worst bit?
6: No, he's just bringing it down to a woman with her kid off is such a unique way of spelling something out.
1: No, I know, but it just
3: she did look grouse.
1: Yeah, it just reduced what he was saying.
2: I put it on TikTok, that little bit, and it's gone nuts on there on my TikTok because of that last comment. They're like, yeah, we were agreeing with you until you, yeah.
3: But I also watched something else on Good Morning Detroit. And
1: what? Nick's having a go at me for watching Channel 7 all day.
6: Oh, sorry. I forgot we're in here with the master, the TV master.
3: Good Morning Detroit. Now, this, I literally pitched the female on the desk is you, and I am the guy who is laughing.
7: You're looking for fat in the Bieber.
8: Yeah.
7: The Bieber is the Bieber is the most sought after.
8: It is.
7: Ryan, do you think you could eat Bieber? It's fat and then it's meat.
1: I didn't know what she was saying at first. I thought Bieber. Justin Bieber?
3: She said Bieber.
1: Bieber. Oh, they're talking about Bieber meat.
3: No, are they?
1: I think that's what they're talking about.
3: I was thinking of the other Bieber.
1: Well, when did you watch this? Was it a cooking segment?
3: No. They were just talking about animals, and then she said, she looked at the idiot on the end, which is me, and said, would you eat Bieber?
6: Would I?
3: And he goes, he just loses.
4: Fifi, Fev and Nick. Mix Happy Hour.
6: My beautiful wife, Lucia, almost 38 weeks pregnant.
1: Oh, you're on
6: We've
1: standby.
6: Got a baby coming any day now. Any Exciting day. Times.
3: You used to say beautiful with such passion. Now you're like, you're beautiful. Like,
6: is everything beautiful
3: okay?
6: Wife.
3: Is everything okay, mate?
6: There's our third baby coming. No, we're so excited. She's glowing. Everything's amazing. That my other boys, Charlie and Maxie, are pumped up. Everyone's excited.
3: Do they know that you're going to forget about them when the baby comes?
6: Oh, no.
3: Do they realise that yet?
6: Well, they know I'm currently the fourth favourite in the house. Yeah. So I'm at the bottom. So yeah. I said, boys, don't worry. We're all going down a peg.
3: Yeah, so who's going down first?
6: What do you mean?
3: You're last, and then who? Max or Charlie?
6: Oh, who cares? I'm
3: Charlie,
6: at the
3: bottom. Charlie, because he's the oldest. And then it's Max, and then it's a new bubba.
6: Well, and I said they can earn our love by helping out. Oh, yes. You know what I mean? Maybe do some jobs, do a nappy. Hey, all of a sudden you're back to favour again. Put the bins out. Come on. But my wife's had a list of jobs for me. Most of them I've gotten through. There's been a stuff up with the bunk beds for the boys' room. I'm still fighting those people on email.
1: Taking them to VCAT.
6: Yeah, we might be going to see an ombudsman.
3: Just breathe.
6: Might have to say their name on air if they don't get back to the email quick sticks. That thread has been dropped a few times, but
3: just
6: anyway.
3: Just breathe.
6: Oh, no, I'm relaxed. Now, I've got to stop having all these coffees on an empty belly, but there's one job that I cannot organise, and my wife keeps bringing it up. My mother-in-law, my beautiful mother-in-law keeps bringing it up. Mm. And that is, after my wife gives birth, she wants to go to a hotel for a few nights. So we've had mates of ours that have had private health insurance.
1: Yep.
6: Sometimes they've got to stay at a hotel for a couple of nights. Sometimes they haven't.
3: Which, and they have midwives and stuff there, which is great.
6: Which ripped off, to be honest. If you pay private health insurance, then you don't get the hotel sucked in. But I've said I'm a pay-out-of-pocket boy. Lucci, whatever you want. When the baby arrives, if you want a couple nights somewhere, you pick the place.
1: Ooh.
6: I will sort it out. And her mum keep asking, have you sorted out the hotel yet? Small issue. Don't know the dates. You keep asking me, ladies, have you sorted the hotel? I don't know when the baby's coming. Don't know if you know this about booking hotels. The first thing they ask, which nights are you staying? Don't know. But can we stay when it happens?
3: Why don't you just book for a week?
6: I don't know what week it is.
3: Well, you work it out.
6: No, there's no workout.
3: Do
1: those free cancellation bookings. Just book heaps.
3: Yeah.
4: 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Fifi Feather Nick's Happy Hour. You are welcome. 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
11: Your four-day forecast for the Mallee, fog and frost this morning. For a sunny afternoon today, light northwesterly winds up to 20 k's today. Tomorrow, a sunny day, light northwesterly winds up to 20 k's throughout the day, heading for a top of 27 degrees. Sunday, sunny, a top of 30. And Monday, cloudy, heading for 17 degrees. Around the Mallee today, we'll see a top of 22 degrees.
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12: The best bits. This is Carrie and Tommy.
13: It would be very annoying, wouldn't it?
14: What?
13: Your bed being on fire.
15: Be good if it was a waterbed.
14: Oh.
13: If it was on fire.
15: No, that'd
13: be
15: out.
13: Just by popping it. But then you flooded.
15: Remember when everyone had water beds growing up? I mean, we didn't, but I remember.
13: I don't reckon everyone. I've only ever seen one in my life.
15: I just remember, like, friends' parents had water beds.
13: Yeah.
15: And we'd jump on them.
13: I had one friend. Yeah. And it always made me think, your parents are still freaky.
15: Do you reckon? It just made me think they had money.
13: It made me think they enjoyed the motion in the ocean, if you know what I'm saying.
15: Remember when my parents, when we moved into my mum, my stepdad, stepdad.
14: Stepdad.
15: That's what she used to call him. Stepdaddy. Stepdad. Anyway, we moved into this really old house and there was a mirror on top of the main bedroom bed.
13: Nope, thank you.
15: And my mum was like, well, that's got to go. Well, we moved out a decade later and that...
13: Still there.
14: Oh, my God.
13: Still there. It's good to check if your partner's a vampire or not. You never know when you might need it. It's been a while since we've done this. It's just those little things in life that give you a bit of a buck up.
16: What makes you feel good? What gets you in the mood?
13: I'll kick off with a quick one, but it's not the one I mainly want to talk about. So there is a thing that can completely change the eating experience of fruit. And for me, it'll whether a grape has these or not will determine whether I enjoy eating them. Because grapes without them are delicious. Grapes with them, I can't. It's not worth it. There's often five of them. And so I would say when I bite into grapes, or this also goes for things like mandarins, oranges.
15: Watermelon.
13: I was going to say watermelon as well. When I bite in and I realize from the first bite, oh my God, I've got a seedless variety.
16: What makes you feel good? What gets you in the...
13: Because then I know I can just hoe into that bad boy and not worry about... Peningaloo reef. Not the main one I want to talk about, though. Because I think I'm about to say something that women have been across for years. Now, I don't know why men don't adopt more things that women do. I remember the first time I had a scented candle in my house, I was like, is good.
15: It's so
13: why don't
15: good.
13: We talk about this more? And why aren't, when people are getting together at the men's shed meetings and stuff, why isn't someone going, guys, if you tried a scented candle, it's delicious, heaven. Do that. But this one is not a scented candle. It's something that I keep in my car. And so every day I can use this, particularly throughout winter. It was a lifesaver. Do you know what I might be talking about?
15: Like a thermos.
13: Nope. I keep it in my center console.
15: Yeah.
13: It cost me about $11 and I reckon it'll last me a full year. And it just sits there. And each time I get in...
15: A lip balm.
13: Oh, it is not a lip balm. I carry one of those in my pockets at all times and they also actually a lip balm.
16: What makes you feel good? What gets
13: but
16: you
13: not the thing I'm talking about.
15: Hand cream.
13: Yeah, I take off my little rings and I pop them in my little thing in the center there and I get my little hand cream and my mitts... Never been smoother.
16: What makes you feel good?
15: When I was in my late teens, one of my friends started using hand cream, which felt like a very granny-ish thing to do at the time.
13: Yeah.
15: And I clocked it last year when I saw her in person and we hugged and I saw her hand. Her hands, I reckon, are a decade younger than the rest of our hands because she's been using hand cream every single day.
13: Yes, a decade younger. So what's that mean? They're still smoking cigarettes or something? What does that mean?
15: No, like then the rest of our hands.
13: Supple.
15: They're still just like wrinkle-free and like... Supple is a great word.
13: Yeah, isn't it? Fellas, if you haven't got a hand cream in your life...
15: I don't think women have, a lot of us even remember
13: is that not a thing
15: cream.
13: That women
15: I mean, it is a thing
13: their...
15: that women can use, but I feel like...
13: Do you not have one in your car?
15: No.
13: Oh, have one in your car.
15: Yeah.
13: Sarah has one in her car. Sarah, do you have a hand cream in your car? Treat yourself. Mm. I'll get hand creams for everyone. Don't worry.
17: I've got one in my car.
13: He's got one in his car.
15: Can I tell you what I discovered the other night and I've been having every night and it makes me feel good?
13: Yeah.
15: Is I've rediscovered mini marshmallows, not the big fat ones, but the little ones. And I have a little chai or a little hottie chocolate at night. Pop them in. Mm. Oh.
16: What makes you feel good?
15: It feels like I'm out at a cafe or something, you know?
13: These are the little things we're talking about. 13, 10, 60. What little things do you have in your life that just give you a little buck up? Give us a call.
16: What makes you feel good? What gets you in the mood?
13: Just those little things in life that give you a little pep in your step. I've discovered buying a hand cream and keeping it in my car center console. So when I get in the morning, I just give my hands a little bloody lubrication.
15: Can I have a copper feel over here.
13: Have a David.
14: Do you ever go a little bit too hard on the lubrication of the hands and then struggle to grip the steering wheel?
13: I slip all over the
15: road.
13: Those
15: hands haven't worked a hard day in their life.
13: They have not. And I hope to keep it that way. Please see Bickmore. G'day, Sophia.
18: Hi.
13: What makes you feel good?
18: Tweezers. Bit of a weird obsession with mine, but it makes me feel really good.
13: So, when you get some
18: in my car, my back. Like, the kids would come in the car from school and say, like, they've got a splinter, you know, in their hands.
13: Oh, it's just knowing you have them.
18: Getting things out with the tweezers just gives me a great satisfaction.
13: Yes.
15: What do you... Have you got hair growing in places at the moment that you like to just have a little pluck?
18: I'll do laser on my legs and then, you know, there might be randomly like one or two hairs, you know, little black hair, and like I'm sitting in my car and I just the satisfaction and I can't explain it. Yeah, but the
17: the splinters are by far my favourite.
13: Sophia, when you, because my dad used to say, we got so scared to say we had a splinter because my dad's method of removal was
17: just break them down.
13: Like, hold your arm down and let me just dig it out with whatever. Yeah, is it? Yeah, I was going to say, how much complaining do you get?
17: No, a lot, but I'm like, I get so much satisfaction out of it that I'm just like...
14: Just making your kids climb trees.
17: I'm doing it for their own good anyway. Like, it's got to come out. It has to come out anyway. Yeah. So, it's coming out and, I'm doing it.
13: Good on you, Sophia.
17: My husband runs away from me. he'll come home saying, "Oh, I got it." You know, if he's welding and he's got a splinter, he will not come anywhere next to me. Like he knows.
13: When he runs, Sophia, do you go and spear tackle him down with tweezers in the back pocket, ready to go?
17: Yes, I do.
13: Bless you, Sophia. Good on you. Good on you. Thank you for getting involved.
15: Hey, Chris.
19: Hey, good afternoon, everyone.
15: What makes you feel good? What gets you in the mood, Chris?
19: What gets me in the mood during the day are those Red Allen's frogs. So not the cheap brand. It has to be the Allen's frogs.
13: What's the difference between the Allen's ones and the cheap ones? Is it in the chew?
19: It's definitely in the chew, the flavour.
13: Yeah.
19: How much extra effort you need to put into the chew.
13: Yes.
19: It's just all round. The Allen's are the go-to frogs.
13: How many are you smashing in a day, Chris?
19: Let's go perhaps 2 to 6.
15: You don't have to pretend with us. Like, we're not judging, Chris. You can be honest.
19: Okay, 6 to 10.
13: Good on you, Chris. Thank you very much. It's weird we chose. So the frog to kiss is a disgusting thing, but we've so many of our lollies, Freddo frogs, red frogs. Like we've suddenly decided, what animal we want to eat, but don't, except for the French.
15: So
13: frogs.
15: That's so weird. Why do we have that? Not like have dog shaped things when everyone's got dogs. Why have we chosen frog?
13: Weird. We've got frogs and koalas. We've decided they're the most edible.
15: And snakes. Someone pointed out. Yes, Joel. Why? What makes you feel good?
20: I've always got a 2 litre chocolate milk in the fridge, but I have a skull out of the bottle before I go to bed.
13: Yes. Yes, Joel. Yes, yes, yes.
16: What makes you feel good? What gets you in the mood?
13: Joel, do you have a brand of choice, a preference? Who makes it best?
20: Normally it's the oak.
13: Yep.
20: Yeah, oak chocolate milk. And it's always out of the bottle. It can't be out. Not out of the glass.
13: Yeah. Mm. And does your living arrangements, do people share the bottle that has been drunk out of?
20: No, my wife calls me a big kid because I have to have chocolate milk in the fridge at all times.
13: Do you ever heat it up?
20: No. That has to be ice cold.
13: But wouldn't it? Have you tried heating it up, Joel?
15: Like
20: I haven't, and now I am going to tonight.
16: Missed their last show? Catch the podcast on the Listener app, or just keep it locked right here. Yeah. Mix FM. The Central Murray Grand Final. Who's going to win? Kahuna Kangas or Naya Naya West United? Tip it and you'll win it. Yep, it's back again. And all this week from 9 till 1, we'll ask you to call up your tip. The closest will win a Weber Barbie, heaper meat and drinks.
21: In the event of two tipping the same margin, either side of the actual winning margin, the lower margin will win.
16: Got that? Good. Thanks to 40 Wings Swan Hill and Do Good Industrial Supplies. Tip it to win it. 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
2: I want to introduce you to 9-year-old Mighty Mike, and he is over in the States because, and Mighty Mike Plays is his YouTube channel, right? And
3: he's an adult or a kid?
2: He's 9 years old.
3: Oh, he's 9, okay.
2: Yes. And what he does is he uploads videos of him playing Minecraft and Roblox, and he wasn't getting many views on his videos, and so his dad's name's Dave. Dave decided, you know what, 9-year-old Mighty Mike, I'm going to set up a little advertising push just to get you some views on your YouTube videos. And so he talked Mighty Mike through how to set up an advertising campaign with just a $20 limit, right? And so he showed
3: his... No, you could do an advertising campaign with $20 limits.
2: Yeah, you can do them with anything. On all the socials, you can be like, just boost this post for know, $20 worth, whatever.
4: Right.
2: And so he did that.
3: Yeah.
2: And then 3 weeks went by, and that's when the father got called into a meeting with his manager, corporate representatives and finance staff at his work.
3: Oh, and so he was getting a raise. What was happening?
2: They said, hey, Dave, you know how you've got a company credit card. Could you please explain the $118,000 in charges on the company card that has been assigned to you? And he realised that after he's shown his son how to do the boosting of his posts and videos, he'd left him to his own devices and the card was still open and saved on the account. And so his son's just gone, if I just keep pumping money into this, Mighty Mike is kicking off. Bless you. Mighty Mike is going to kick off. And so he promoted heavily a few videos, Epic Roblox, Mighty Mike, and some of those have now received 200,000 views each, and all of that cost was onto the credit card for $118,000.
3: So does he have to pay it back?
2: So they're still working out whether he'll pay it back, whether he'll lose his job, and one of the most important announcements of this whole statement went out on the Mighty Mike Plays video account, and he said the Mighty Mike Plays channel could be paused while the situation is reviewed.
3: What are all the followers going to do?
4: Do they make any money from the channel?
2: I got no idea.
3: Yes, because they could use some of that money to pay back the...
2: Well, and I'm assuming now this video of him, the dad, explaining what's happened to the Mighty Mike Plays channel has probably got a fair few views. He then threw it back to his son at the end of the video and said, anything to say to the viewers, son? And Mighty Mike, all he said was, I'm definitely cooked.
3: Sweetheart, he's only 9. I mean, is it his fault?
2: I mean, partially, yes.
3: If I left my credit card open to the kids when they're playing games, like at the moment they have to ask me every single time they want to buy something.
2: Yeah.
3: If they had open access...
2: Even the fact that it was his company card that he put
4: also,
2: on.
4: Which company is giving you a limit of $118,000?
2: Yeah.
3: He was probably their most trustworthy employer before, and now they're like...
2: Yeah, and there was something where originally their card had just been linked. Like, he didn't even realise it was his company card that it put on there. It was just linked with these other things.
4: Oh.
2: So now he's been left with an epic potential bill and a potential loss of jobs. I know it's often not that extreme, but I'm sure there's been times where you have left your kid to their own devices and you've suddenly come home and gone, you've spent what on how much for who? 13 10 60, how much did your kid spend when they got access to your credit card? Give us a call.
4: What happened when the kids got a hold of the credit card?
2: Yeah, because Mighty Mike, who's just 9 years old, got access to his dad's company credit card and used it to promote his Mighty Mike Plays YouTube channel to the tune of $118,000 and had to announce this sad news on his very own YouTube channel.
5: What's up, Chad? Today, I have some sad news, and it's not going to be me explaining. It's going to be my dad explaining. I think this might be the end of Mighty Mike Plays.
6: Aww. Hey, everyone. If you don't know me, I'm Dave. I'm Mike's dad. So apparently my son has been running some high budget campaigns on YouTube that I was pretty much unaware of.
2: Yeah.
3: To the tune of?
2: $118,000. And then
3: on the company credit card.
2: Mighty Mike's sign off at the end of the whole saga is just as sweet.
6: You can stay subscribed if you want. And I think he'll eventually come back. But that's pretty much all I have to say. Michael, do you have anything you want to say to your viewers?
5: I'm definitely cooked.
2: G'day, Tiffany.
7: Yeah, hi.
2: Hey, what happened when the kids got access to the credit card?
7: Yeah, so we went on a family cruise.
2: Heaven.
7: Me, my husband, and my two girls.
2: Yep.
7: And the lanyard that you wear around your neck, I didn't realise that theirs was linked to my bank card as well.
2: Oh.
7: And luckily for me, I'm aware that you can look up on the app on the phone your expenses for each day. Like every night it clicks over and shows you.
2: Yeah.
7: And on the first day, my two beautiful children spent $300 on the duck claw machine.
2: Is that where you try and win a soft duck or something?
7: No, the stupid plastic ducks that are like viral all around.
4: Did they win?
7: Oh, probably probably 10. So like $300 for 10. And then they went and hid them all around the ship.
3: Oh, that's fun. Your kids are fun, Tiffany. Yeah, but that's $300 for some peace and quiet for the night.
7: Well, you could look at it like that. But then I had to block the card so they couldn't spend any more money.
2: Thank you, Tiffany. Who you got?
3: Hey, Jane.
8: Hi.
3: How did your kids lose the cash?
8: How you going?
3: Good.
8: My son bought a boat on eBay.
2: What do you mean?
8: It was during COVID. Of course, the kids were at home. Dad was in the shower. I was at work. And he's always wanted a boat. He was about 11 or 12. And he decided to go on eBay, found a perfect boat, and then decided to make an offer. And my daughter said he just kept pressing the zeros and made an offer of about $5,000, I think. And then I got a notification at work on my phone saying, congratulations, your offer's been accepted, you've bought a boat. And I was like, what is going on?
3: Did you think it was your husband at first?
8: No, like I called them and the kids answered the phone because they had the iPad.
2: Yeah.
8: Of course. And he's like, what do you mean? And I'm like, Dad's going to kill you. And yeah, the boat was in New South Wales. So, of course, during COVID, we couldn't even get to New South Wales.
3: So you had to have the boat.
8: Well, luckily we got out of it. We called the guy and said, look, clearly it's COVID. We can't cross the border. We can't come to New South Wales. It was a 12-year-old who bought the boat. And we had to pay the fees for him to relist it. And he was a bit grumpy. But apart from that, we got out of it, thank God.
2: Was he grumpy? What a miserable prick.
8: Yeah, well, I think he'd probably already been out to the pub and celebrated.
2: Oh, yeah, yeah, because he's tinny and that's worth $500.
8: Oh, sorry, you don't have that $5,000. Can we just, you know,
3: Jane, do you live anywhere near the water?
8: Yeah, we live down at Rye, so we do have a boat now. His dream has come true.
3: Aww.
8: And he works on the ferry, so he's pretty happy on the water.
3: Oh, sweetie.
2: Good on you, Jane. Thank you very much. G'day, Hamish.
9: Howdy, howdy, how are you?
2: Yeah, living the dream. How much did the kids spend?
9: So I am the kid who's spent the dollars here.
2: What happened?
9: Oh, so I'd spent about $15,000 on PlayStation.
2: Oh, my gosh. How? Yeah. Firstly, how old were you?
9: Oh, I was probably 9 years old, 10 years old at the time.
2: And what was it on?
9: Just on the store. Just buying bloody a lot of games.
3: And how did you get hold of a card to do that with?
9: So originally you had to have them linked to be able to obviously get your games and that when you wanted them.
2: Yeah.
9: And we hadn't realised it would auto-renew when you would, you could just select a game and click purchase and it'd automatically do it without you entering anything.
2: Oh, so you could just buy everything.
9: And me being young, all I'd seen was it was giving me the credits on the store to buy everything.
2: Yes.
9: So I'd have sought PlayStation themselves, you know, just looking after me.
10: How long did it take you to spend that much?
9: It was a couple weeks of doing.
2: And what was the reprimanding like when you folks found?
9: Oh, I was sore afterwards. I'll tell you that.
0: Deja vu? No, just some best bits from the other afternoon. 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
4: Your 4-day forecast for the Mallee: fog and frost this morning. For a sunny afternoon today, light northwesterly winds up to 20 k's today. Tomorrow, a sunny day, light northwesterly winds up to 20 k's throughout the day, heading for a top of 27 degrees. Sunday, sunny, a top of 30. And Monday, cloudy, heading for 17 degrees. Around the Mallee today, we'll see a top of 22 degrees.
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6: Ahoy to me, Java. Hamish.
7: Ahoy. Yes, yes. I was going to say we're either coffee, but I think we might be something else. What might Jack be?
6: Ahoy to me, Python.
7: Yeah, okay, you know, yeah, we are.
6: I think we're
7: languages.
6: Like a script. Yeah.
7: We're programming languages, baby.
6: Yeah. And I'm HTML.
7: The classic.
6: Yes.
7: What are the differences there? That's all I know, though.
6: Yeah, Haim, you, Java released in 1995, one of the most popular programming languages. Spotify used Java. Netflix applications.
7: Yeah, I remember helping those guys out.
6: Python, an emerging excitement machine.
8: Yeah, there's a lot of groundswell about Python.
6: gained widespread use in machine learning communities.
7: Yeah. That's you, Jacko, all over.
6: That's me. And then HTML, that's Jacko. That's HTML, just me, you know, stands for hyper text markup language. Mm-hmm. Just run of the mill. You know, design documents on a web browser, but still, again, you would
7: Get it done.
6: You'll
7: get the job done.
6: Certainly not the best script language to hang out with at the party, I would say. There's more cool.
7: You haven't given yourself. I just figured that you were like that. You know, oh, and without me, the internet would die.
6: No. I just the way the cooking comes to me.
7: Python's probably the bad boy amongst us.
6: I would say when Python arrives at the party, you know, like new, like Zendaya.
8: I'm working on new stuff. Yeah. Like you're doing music playout, Haim, and video playout. That's cute, but like machine learning and AI.
7: I think people can recognize that Netflix and Spotify were good projects that I worked on.
8: Oh, no, sure, they're great.
6: Oh, you've established yourself. Java is
7: I am. Yeah. I am. Yeah, I'm out the back. People go, oh, when's Python getting here? He's already here. He's out the back in the bungalow.
6: Yeah.
7: Cool. He jumped the fence. He didn't even come to the party through the front door. But at the party, Jack, I wouldn't be surprised if you came over to me. Mm. The wise old dog, and just said, hey, man, give us a hit of that for a sec, and can I pick your brain?
8: No, you were a big inspiration.
6: Ahoy also to Noah, who's in Canada, who used hamishnandy.com to tell us what he's up to.
9: And ahoy back to you, Weaver. Ahoy, boys. Noah here, recording from Nelson, British Columbia. And I just had a quick question regarding power moves. I purchased the Honourable First Edition of the Power Moves Volume 2 book for a Secret Santa for a mate. But before I could give it to him around Christmas time, he jetted off to Canada for his ski season. But here I am, hoping to give him the book in a couple of weeks to surprise him, and wondering if this could possibly be considered a power move, because he's going to have to pay some serious oversized baggage fees on his way home because of the book's immense weight. Let me know your thoughts.
6: Wow. That's a lot to unpack there, literally. It's a huge book he has to take in his
7: carry-on. And, you know, we do love a niche power move. One of our favourite things is the category to which the power moves fit in. And I guess this is one to go. If you would like to get supremacy on a mate you're visiting in another country that you know is near the weight limit for his luggage,
6: give him a bulky
7: gift. Take a large book that he has to bring home. It's a great power move.
6: I think it is, because the amount of times I have been interstate or away and someone's gone, hey, here's this gift for you, and you're like, how the hell am I taking this home?
7: Small gifts only.
6: Small gifts only.
7: Trinkets, diamond necklaces, that'll do.
6: Power moves books still available due to Hawes's. How many are there, do you reckon? 16,000, I think. I think he, jumped the gun on that one. Remember, Big Hawks have gone mad. Yeah. So, yeah, Insanity Edition. Take advantage of a Mad Men Edition, I think it is still available.
7: You don't want to be given 16,000 books at once when you're traveling, do you?
6: No.
7: That's a freight power move.
6: Jack, Haim knows what we're doing. You missed the meeting this week just for the first time in a while, but I'm being kind. You never come to the meeting.
7: Where are you going with this? Yes,
8: I want to know how Beck feels to get pranked by Andy.
7: So sad to not get your regular PowerPoint presentation as we all caught up the day before the show.
6: But I was explaining to Haim, Jack, that there's a cafe near the new place that Beck and I are renting, the one that flooded and then we're back in, called Mimulette, right? It's a French cafe run by a French guy. He only employs French people, it seems. I went in there one day. They were swamped. It was really busy. It's a great spot.
7: Okay. Like your apartment.
6: And I ordered and paid, and then it seemed like the backlog was just getting too big for them. They were a person down, and I knew it wasn't going to come out in time, and I had to get go to a meeting. And I said, I'm really sorry. Have you started making it? They said, no. I'd already paid. He said, don't worry. We'll just give you your regular order next time.
7: Okay. So point out, this is a ham, cheese, toasty, Jack, and a hot chocolate.
6: Yep.
8: Okay.
6: Next time I went in, I hoped that they would remember.
8: Yes, because it's awkward to say.
6: Yeah, and then they did.
7: Well, this is the funny thing. You would have no problems, Jack, saying, I'm here under the program, under the free sandwiches for Jack program.
8: I actually have difficulty being a weasel in face-to-face.
7: Yeah. You're like arm's length?
8: Yes.
6: Yeah, yeah.
8: The podcast is a perfect place to weasel. Because you're not looking at the person.
6: Exactly. So I went, I thought that they would say they didn't. I then paid and I kind of went, oh, gosh, I shouldn't have done that. But I won't bring it up. I'll just do it next time. And then the next time it felt like I'd already had a transaction and I didn't feel right bringing it up. So I was every time I'm hoping that they remember. It's now 3 months. They haven't remembered. And I've been in a lot and I kind of feel like I'm entitled to not a free hot chocolate, a hot chocolate.
8: I paid for one.
7: And he wants his hot chocolate and he's... Well, all goods to the very off. So this is where, to catch up to speed, Jack, so you say Andy goes to me, do you think we could do that thing where you write the script using my expertise? I can probably come in with a bit more of an overview. I am at arm's length, and as a friend and as a sticky situation consultant, I can write the script for Andy, give it to him so he can knock this thing on the head and get him the ham, cheese, toasty, and hot chocolate, or, as you're about to see when you read the script, Andy, goods to the value thereof. Okay, now, you, the other important factors Andy told me, I was like, give me everything you know about this case, okay? If you really want my help, I need the full picture. Andy often goes with Henry, the allegedly tall terrier, and they know him as the guy with the dog, right?
6: Yep. Plenty of dogs go there, but yeah, they don't know me with Henry.
7: And because he also often gets a slice of ham for Henry. Mm-hmm. Is that true?
6: That's true.
7: You get a piece of ham for Henry, so they'll be like, oh, that's the guy with the that we give the ham to the dog to.
6: Yes. Yep. I also never have mustard in my ham and cheese toastie. Mm-hmm.
7: Yep.
6: And the owner doesn't like that. He thinks it's not very French.
8: Yeah. Okay.
7: You would also, and it was the brunette young lady that served you. Okay. I've popped a bit of French in the script. So maybe we do a rehearsal first, just if you need some help with pronunciations. So this is, my hope is that this gets you a desired outcome.
6: Okay.
7: But you must stick to the script.
6: Okay, I won't. I won't waver from it.
7: Every word has been handcrafted to get you the desired outcome.
6: Okay.
7: Jack, do you want to be the restaurant?
8: Yeah, sure. Okay.
6: Bonjour. My name is Andy Lee.
8: Hi, Andy. Good to see you again.
7: You'll be more French than that.
6: And I'm going to be on the phone.
8: Okay. Hi, Andy.
7: Just bonjour. Just bonjour.
8: Bonjour, Andy.
6: You probably know me. I come.
7: If you want to go and do a 2-week class about your character.
8: I feel it's unfair. One of us has a script and the other doesn't.
7: No, that's true. Sorry, Jake.
6: You probably know me. I come into the cafe regularly, but I'm also the host of The 100 with Andy Lee. Although you'd probably say, when you see me, it's more like The Hungry with Andy Lee.
7: Am I right?
8: Oh, yes. Andy.
6: Sorry, I'm just doing the script. Oh, boy.
7: There we go. It's icebreaker.
8: Yes, Andy, we remember you. You come in with your dog.
6: Mm. Yes. Anyway, I'm calling with a slightly difficult situation. A month or so ago, I ordered a ham, cheese, toastie and a hot chocolate, but the cafe was so busy I had to leave, but I had already paid. The brunette mademoiselle.
7: Get him on side with French.
6: The brunette mademoiselle said I could just not pay next time. And je suis désolé. It has never been mentioned again.
7: Yes, I'm so sorry. It's never been mentioned again.
8: Okay. We do so many transactions here. I don't specifically remember that happening, but okay.
6: Mm. I love your cafe. I love French things, the bread, the smoking, the cinema. I love France. I don't want anything to stand between us. As you know, I sometimes come in with my tall yet petite terrier, Henri. She gets one slice of how do I say ham in front?
7: I think it's jambon or jambon.
6: Jambon. Ham. Okay, but I won't. Okay, maybe I do have to qualify it if, you know,
7: you'll probably butcher it, so just to say the ham as well, yep.
6: Jambon. Ham.
8: I do. I remember the dog. I just don't remember saying a free sandwich.
6: Okay.
8: Yeah.
6: I'll forget about the cheese toastie and the hot chocolate if I could have 100 free pieces of ham for Henry. For my next 100 visits, one piece of ham, no questions asked, and everyone knows that I'm the guy who gets one free piece of ham for his dog. Un merci.
7: Un morceau de jambon gratitude. So that's one free piece of ham.
6: Oh, okay.
7: French.
6: Un morceau de jambon.
7: Morceau. Morceau.
6: Un morceau.
7: I like that and throw it in if you're confident. I mean, I'm not even confident the way I said it. So just if you're feeling it be picking up some of the pronunciation off him.
6: Of him, yeah. I suppose I really am Andy Lee from the 100. 100 pieces of ham, the hambred.
7: Hambred.
6: Hambred.
7: Okay.
6: And then do we have it? Okay, cool.
8: Yeah, I think that'll work.
7: Yeah.
6: All right.
10: Luna's calling. Mi Hello?
6: Bonjour. My name is Andy Lee.
10: Yeah, oh.
11: Which is speaking?
6: Bonjour. My name is Andy Lee.
11: Yeah, what's up?
6: Yeah. You probably know me. I come into the cafe regularly, and I'm the host of The 100 with Andy Lee. Although, when I'm in there, it's probably more like The Hungry with Andy Lee, right?
11: Yeah. Andy, how are you?
6: Yeah, good. Anyway, I'm calling with a slightly difficult situation. About a month ago, I ordered a ham and cheese toastie and hot chocolate, but the cafe was so busy that I had to leave and I'd already paid. And the brunette mademoiselle said that I should just not pay next time. And je suis désolé, it has never been mentioned again.
11: Oh, is it?
6: Mm.
11: Yeah, no worries. Just come back whenever. Just tell us that and either me or the girls will handle it.
6: Oh, wonderful. Easy, easy. I will forget that. I'm happy also to forget the cheese toastie and the hot chocolate if I could get 100 free pieces of ham for Henry for my next 100 visits. One piece of ham, no questions asked, and everyone knows that I'm the guy who gets the free piece of ham for his dog.
11: Mate, don't worry. We'll get you the toastie and your hot chocolate on the house, and we get you the ham as well. It's no big deal, mate. Don't worry about it. Ham is it's just ham.
6: Thank you so much. I suppose now I'm the hamdred with Andy Lee.
11: Yeah, no worries, mate. See you next time, Andy. Take it easy. Bye.
6: Bye.
7: Little Beauty, the sandwich, and 100 pieces of ham, and we have it recorded. Jack, can you bring up that end bit where Andy did the ham joke and where we heard the man piss himself?
8: We don't have time.
7: No, Jack, bring it up quickly. We just want to isolate it just to hear the laugh again. We've got time for an extra laugh.
11: Yeah, no worries, mate.
7: He loved it. He got it and he loved it.
5: 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And for more of the boys, search Hamish and Andy on Listener.
3: 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Who's going to win? Kahuna Kangas or Naya Naya West United? 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Yep, it's back again. And all this week from 9 till 1, we'll ask you to call up your tip. 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

0: update that to just three.
1: Just three. So, but a quick, a bit of musical mastery there to realise which one can drum.
0: That sits in your range, by the way.
1: That's not bad, is it?
0: That was actually...
2: That was good.
0: That was quite good.
1: Okay. Stevens and...
0: We're going with... Let's say if he gets two of the drummers out of three...
1: That's impressive.
0: He gets a coin?
1: Yep. We've got three bands here. We will tell you in advance the bands increase from difficulty in terms of members of band. One's an absolute doozy. I would say you want to go two from two to begin with.
0: Yes, because we're starting with a three-piece, then we're moving to a four-piece, then we're finishing with a nine-piece.
1: So you don't want to be relying on the third band.
2: Yeah, right. Okay.
1: Worth noting too that Hugo has these photos. We're just describing them for the. This is for the fun of the listeners, and you might like to play along and guess too. And if you do well, I don't know if we'll bring this back, but you could be coming back. For I can guess the drummer from an audio description of a band. Okay, band number one.
0: Here we go.
1: Band number one.
0: Smokestack Rhino.
1: Smokestack Rhino. Here is 10 seconds of what Spotify says is their most popular song.
0: Three-piece band.
1: We like their sound. All right, man number one. They're all sitting, I should say, at a bar. They're all sitting in front of a bar on stools looking at the camera. Guy number one, he's pointing at his pint, he's got a denim jacket on, and he's got your traditional Jesus hair beard combo and a hat. Guy number two, short hair, glasses on, thin pencil moustache, holding his beard, not pointing at it, jean shorts
0: and
1: a t-shirt. Only man in shorts, the least denim of anyone, and he seems to have a Garmin watch or possibly a Samsung. Man number three, the longest hair. Nice, clean, fluffy hair. Beautiful. Not fluffy, but, you know, clean, long hair down to his nipples. Double denim. Looks to be a bootleg cut jean and unbuttoned all the way down to his navel necklace. Very prominent boonie moustache and a sort of a black Stetson.
0: He's going for the look the most. He's got a look.
1: He has a look, capital A, capital L. Yes.
0: All right, Hugo.
1: Who's the drummer?
0: One, two or three?
3: I'm going to lock in two. I'm pretty confident on that too.
0: What gives you that vibe? The T-shirt and short sneakers.
3: You just don't wear shorts if you're at the front of the stage standing up, I don't think. Shorter hair. Normally the most normal-looking bloke in the band is the drummer, so...
0: I'd agree with that.
3: Going to go normally. With lock-in number two.
1: I love the logic. It's number three. It's our longest headband and double denim.
0: Doesn't look like a drummer, does he? Yeah. I feel like that's too much denim, restrictive to be able to play anything kind of...
1: You know, I don't know if they're fresh off a gig. This might be them having a band meeting. We've got to remember that.
0: Okay. With Lanyards?
1: Yeah, with at a high security pub. Or they both work at the pub. But yeah, I think we don't know for sure. I mean, he could be putting his hair up, he could be changing to life, but we don't know. Andy, band number two, Tracksuit Larry.
0: Tracksuit Larry, here's a bit of them. Four-piece band, two females, two males, if they identify as such. Ham, they're all in tracksuit pants. Let's quickly rip through them. Number one, he's in a full yellow tracksuit like Uma Thurman in Kill Bill. He's wearing Birkenstocks, has a beard. Number two, it's a girl, a bob kind of haircut. Almost the Rachel cut. Parachute jacket, but it's not top and bottom the same. She's got a black pant on. And a Converse, it looks like.
1: I think it could be a Vans, but play on.
0: Man in the centre, red. He's got red tracksuit bottoms and tops. It looks like a set piece. He's seems to be the central person, would you agree?
1: Probably he's the most handsome.
0: Yep. And then alongside him...
1: No offence to number one.
0: Another female, long black hair... a parachute jacket and similar pants, but probably not the same set. And the only person wearing a runner.
1: Yes, could be a Nike, could be a sneaker, could be a fly knit. We're out of time, but that's what you've got.
3: This one's tougher, but I'll go with four.
0: Why do you say four?
3: She's got her sleeves rolled up. It's not number one. He's got Birkenstocks on. I don't think you play the drums in Birkenstocks.
0: I'm with you on that one.
1: I could.
3: She just looks like she could be a drummer. That's just the vibe.
0: I think he's got it. He's got it.
2: He's got it.
0: He's
2: got it.
1: That is really impressive, isn't it? And she's got most of her face covered too, so it's obviously not a facial thing. Like her hair's in front of her face.
0: But she's also
1: not going off
0: a runner look, which is obviously a better high performing shoe to drum in.
3: Yeah,
0: it takes us to the final one. We're not going to describe everybody.
1: We're not. This band is called The Fabric. Some of Mike's friends from high school were in this band.
0: Mm.
1: They might have broken up since.
3: Yeah, right.
0: Here's a bit of them.
1: It is a 10-piece band. And they've taken a black and white, it's not a panoramic photo, so they've all had to squash into the photos. It's taken from quite a long way away.
0: Yep.
1: And everyone's, it looks like between number four and five. Number five's a woman. She's tilting her head so number four can be seen. So it's actually obviously quite hard to get the whole band into a single picture.
0: They all look the same.
1: It's black and white. And to be honest, they're all about the same age. Like you've got like mid-20s.
0: Yeah.
1: Some have facial hair, some have beanies, some don't. Some are men, some are women, some have got a jacket on, some have braved a t-shirt. But that's really, I don't think it's interesting for anyone playing along to hear the description of a black and white photo of this band.
0: No.
1: Probably wasn't interesting to hear the first two either, but let's go 1 to 10. It would just really settle the argument of how bad it is if you had 10 people. 1 to 10. Who do you think is that drummer?
3: Straight off the bat, I'm going to lock it into going number 8.
1: Why do we think number 8?
3: Just looks like a drummer.
1: That's the game, isn't it? And he's wearing a polo. Yep. He's not looking at the camera, Andy. As you mentioned earlier on, often the drummer doesn't feel they need to look at the camera.
0: Nah.
1: I don't know why we think that. I think it's because we just have this feeling, be like, hey, we've done enough for this band.
0: Mm.
1: Like, we're the engine rooms.
0: Mm.
1: We're not doing looking at the camera as well.
0: Yep.
1: I'm not speaking for all drummers. That's just how I feel in our band.
0: Hugo, with a coin on the line, I'm pleased to announce that the drummer is number 2, and I'm not that pleased.
1: Why please? That he's wrong. Just an interesting Freudian slip from Andy there. There you go, Hugo. You're off by 6 people. It's actually number 2.
0: Mike, what did number 8 do in the band? Oh, the bass.
1: He's the bassist.
0: Yeah.
1: Would you have ever got number 2, Hugo? He has a sort of one of those patch goatees.
3: Yeah, he was definitely my next guest.
0: No, he wasn't.
1: Yeah, okay. Pretty close then. Good to hear.
0: Sorry. We'll send you out a token. No value, mate. Thank you very much for bringing
3: me.
1: Ambitious from everyone. Ambitious from us describing. But at least in the end, it pleased Andy to see a man fail.
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0: The Central Murray Grand Final. Who's going to win? Kahuna Kangas or Nia Nia West United? Tip it and you'll win it. Yep, it's back again. And all this week from 9 till 1, we'll ask you to call up your tip. The closest will win a Weber Barbie, heap of meat and drinks.
1: In the event of two tipping the same margin, either side of the actual winning margin, the lower margin will win.
0: Got that? Good. Thanks to Harvey Norman Swan Hill and Still Shop in Swan Hill. Tip it to win it. 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
12: Good Good morning, Sam College with your local news updates. Local motorists are being advised that with both the grand final being played and the school holidays starting this weekend, extra cars will be on Mallee roads. Swan Hill Police's Highway Patrol Sergeant Zach Bull is asking drivers to take care, especially while on the roads.
13: Grand final weekend, the Central Murray looks like it's going to be a huge event, and it just so happens that it's coinciding with school holidays starting. So we're expecting lots of traffic to be on the roads, especially on that Friday. We're expecting lots of cars coming into Swan Hill area for the grand final, but we're also expecting a multitude of cars heading out for holiday destinations and getting out of the somewhat colder weather up here and heading up to some warmer weather.
12: And Swan Hill Rural City Council adopted a regional transport strategy at its ordinary council meeting this week, aimed at uniting six councils behind common priorities and strengthening their case for government investments. Mayor Stuart King further explains the strategy.
14: Yeah, so the Central Murray Regional Transport Strategy is a document out of the Central Murray Regional Transport Forum, which is a collection of councils in our region on both sides of the river, so New South Wales councils as well, which really focuses on transport through the entire region and to support all of our industry, all of our manufacturing, all of our agriculture, and also our recreational movements throughout the region as well.
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12: Here's Central Murray Live's Noel Watson with a look at tomorrow's Central Murray League Senior Football Grand Final.
16: The scene is set and the opportunity to make history awaits. For season 2026 in senior football, it's down to two. Nyonya West United and Kahuna Kangas. Both are in form and, as we know, both love a fast-paced, seemingly all-out attack style game. The Kangas kicked 15 goals and the Demons 17 last weekend. And if we have similar numbers tomorrow, the huge crowd will be captivated. Rebound footy, it's a large part of both sides' strategy, so we can expect plenty of powerful run and carry, plus penetrating kicking. There's no doubt this will be a superb contest. Tomorrow, we'll see just who makes history.
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let's get the party started. See you at the bar, you was hardly talking. That's when I knew that your heart was scarring. Friends to lovers need a part to star in. Like, wait, babe, let me ask your pardon. This ain't Gucci, this is Prada, darling. 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And you started laughing, cause you think I'm joking. But looking in your eyes, that's the best thing.

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2: 5 degrees in Melbourne, a mostly sunny day, a top of 23 at 6 o'clock. Good morning. I'm David Armstrong. The ASIO boss says the level of anti-Semitism in Australia since the Bondi terrorist attack remains disturbingly high, and it breaks his heart. Mike Burgess, speaking to Neil Mitchell on his Mitchell Unlimited podcast, says we should have done more and done it earlier.
3: Don't take it out on Australians, and it was being taken out on Australians. And then when those behaviours are not being said, that's bullshit, that shouldn't happen, what's going on? That gave permission for that to continue, and that heat gave permission for violence. And again,

0: into a pole, then hitting another vehicle in Surry Hills. The crash occurred on Riversdale Road just before five. The driver of the second vehicle was given medical treatment at the scene and is assisting police with inquiries. A 12-year-old girl accused of taking part in a crime spree across Melbourne South East has been released from court without bail conditions. The girl was one of four alleged offenders arrested after a number of armed robberies and a crash in a stolen car. Children's court heard police had charged her with two counts of aggravated burglary, despite withdrawing a car theft charge against her just 13 days earlier because of her age. The magistrate questioned police on their decision to charge the girl, who was released on summons and told to stay out of trouble. Donald Trump's pick for US ambassador to Australia is due to start work in Canberra next week. Former Congressman David Bratt's arrival will mark the end of a near 22-month-long vacancy in the post. The European Union's announced plans to restrict social media access for children under the age of 16, following the lead of Australia. Some individual EU countries have already announced their own plans to limit social media access, including Spain and France. World first AI technology is seeking to improve the in-store experience of buying an avocado. Evo Hass has developed a scanner to tell shoppers whether an avocado is ripe enough to eat. The system's already being used in parts of Asia. But Chief Executive Troy Agosti says they're hoping to break into the major Australian supermarkets.
1: We are talking to retailers at the moment, the majors and independents. So there's conversations are happening as we speak. Being a global first to actually have something like this in the marketplace, it's a testament to innovation from Aussie growers.
0: In finance, Wall Street is up 317 points. Dollars trading at 71.11 US.
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0: Sydney has made two changes for tonight's preliminary final against Fremantle. Here's Kiara Parker.
3: Sydney has lost veteran Harry Cunningham to a calf injury. Swans coach Dean Cox has opted not to bring in key forward Joel Amati, who was building fitness after an Achilles injury. Lewis Melican replaces injured skipper Callum Mills in the back line, while winger Justin McInerney will play his first game since round 13 after recovering from significant hamstring injury. The Dockers go in unchanged, aiming to reach the grand final for a second time in their history. Freo have won two of their past three matches at the SCG. Brisbane will be without important defender Noah Ainsworth to help combat Hawthorn goal sneak Nick Watson for tomorrow's preliminary final clash at the MCG. The Hawks going in unchanged. The Lions have won their last three encounters against the Hawks, including a 67-point thumping at the Gabba just 5 weeks ago. Kiara Parker, Melbourne.
0: And that's the latest news and sports.
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6: Good morning. Sam College with your local news updates. More than 6,000 people identified potholes and deteriorating road surfaces as regional Victoria's biggest road safety concerns in RACV's 2026 My Country Road campaign. Among the top three most dangerous regional roads identified by respondents was the Loddon Valley Highway between Bendigo and Kerrang. RACV Head of Policy James Williams discusses the results.
7: We've been doing this survey since 2021. First My Country Road survey in 2021, the top road safety issue that was identified by motorists was driver behaviour. And we've seen that shift. By 2024, the top issue was potholes at 64%. That's now increased to 71% of the issues raised, the issues logged.
6: And Mallee and Wimmera farmers are being warned that conditions are perfect for locusts to become a serious issue over the coming months. Agriculture Victoria's Chief Plant Health Officer, Stephen Dibley, says given the large amount of fruitful crops in our region, they could migrate if they run out of food where they are.
8: The locusts are native to Australia. They are in New South Wales and Queensland. And when we have these conditions where there's plenty of food, they will migrate down to Victoria.
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0: Their grand finals, and with a look at the day's senior football, here's North Central correspondent Shane O'Shea.
1: Well, the game will feature our reigning Pooney medalist, Hamish Lockhart, and also in the opposition side, Selet Nandali, the runner-up, Wade Donnan, and both are very strong midfielders, and they'll be leading by example, and they're definitely the players to watch.
0: Shane goes on to discuss the A-grade netball grand final.
1: Wedderburn's A-grade netball, definitely the most successful netball team in the modern era, and they're lining up again. They dominated this second semi-final. They've got the best and fairest of the association, Kelsey Pell-Pratt, and the runner-up, Holly Lockhart. And they're up against Bircher Watcham, which hasn't played in a grand final since 1999. So the Bullets will be out to make history, but I think Wedderburn, the Redbacks, are just going to be too strong. They've got a lot of finals experience.
0: That's your local news and sports.
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3: Your four-day forecast for the Valley. Areas of morning fog and frost clearing to a sunny day today, with light winds becoming northwesterly up to 20 k's an hour in the middle of the day, becoming light again in the early afternoon. Dropping down to 6 tonight, tomorrow for Central and North Central Grand Final Day, sunny and 27, Sunday sunny and 30, Monday partly cloudy down to 18. Today across the Mallee, we're expecting a top of 22.
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3: And right now, it's 2 degrees.
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4: And now, ladies and gentlemen, here's Gabby and Dan.
3: Yeah, here we are. Happy Friday, 8 past 6, morning crew with Gabby and Dan. Sup, Gab?
5: Sup, Dan?
3: People still say that?
5: I don't think so.
3: Yeah. Oh, well, weekend's nearly here. We're here for one more day this week and looking forward to bringing you some fun, including a little bit of Get Back Friday.
5: Oh, I didn't wear my footy colours today.
3: Should you have?
5: Red. For the Swans, no.
3: My kids did footy colours day yesterday.
5: I always thought it was the last day of Victorian school term.
3: It caught me off guard yesterday.
5: Oh, really? You're like, what are you all doing?
3: And really annoyingly for me, both of my kids who go to primary school refused to put on Richmond gear.
5: Oh, boycotting. Mm. What did they choose?
3: Lincoln went in Melbourne Storm gear.
5: Okay.
3: And Imogen went in her local footy team gear.
5: Oh, good.
3: But they both said, no, we're not going as Richmond.
5: Just because they know Richmond's had a terrible year?
3: Yeah, like, oh, we get teased for going for Richmond. Oh. It wasn't that long ago we won 3 premierships.
5: Yeah, but they don't remember that. Yeah,
3: They don't.
5: At all.
3: Imogen.
5: How old Imogen would have been?
3: Well, Richmond won the first 2 premierships of her life. If that makes sense.
5: She's got no recollection.
3: So, I mean, 6 years ago doesn't feel like long to us, but to them it's almost a whole lifetime.
5: Yeah,
3: so
5: right.
3: They don't want to know Richmond. We'll get teased. Anyway, Richmond should think about that when they decide to go on a full rebuild.
5: You haven't been wearing your Richmond merch.
3: That's
5: much.
3: A lie. I wore it on Wednesday. Check the vision. I was wearing it on Wednesday.
5: Oh, were you?
3: Mm.
5: Oh, every day's the same. Just you in merch.
3: So I still wear it. I still represent.
5: Wednesday.
3: AFLW still going strong for the Tigers. I think they're 3-2 in the AFLW. So, yeah.
5: I see your Fijian Guernsey, I think, more than the Richmond one. The jersey thing.
3: I haven't worn the Fijian one in a long time.
5: Oh, really?
3: It doesn't fit anymore.
5: Sorry.
3: Thank you. Do you even look at what I'm wearing?
5: Nah.
3: Okay, righto. Never mind.
5: Right.
3: Yeah.
5: Yeah, good. So fat shamed you and it's 6:10. I didn't know you outgrew it.
3: We'll get to it next. That's Get Fat Friday, that is.

0: Fat Habits at 17 past 6. Sporting Crew with Gabby and Dan. Happy Friday. Happy Get Fact Friday. Friday. Gotta get your facts on Friday. Gotta be knowledgeable for the weekend. Weekend. We do. It's going to be nice weather. Outdoor entertaining, dare I say. So why not get out and about, enjoy your sunshine and share some good facts with good friends.
1: Okay, was that my cue to take over?
2: Go for it, mate.
1: Go first. All right.
2: Go for it, absolutely.
1: NBA star Shaquille O'Neal.
0: I've heard of him.
1: Big fan of visiting zoos. Loves zoos.
0: Big everything, really.
1: Well, yeah. And he claims that gorillas always go wild when they see him behind the glass. Even animal experts have weighed in confirming it, saying the male gorillas are kind of intimidated by Shaq's size and his presence and often think that Shaq is going to steal their girls.
0: Yeah, right.
1: And there's footage of them going nuts. And a bit like, why am I in here and you're out there?
0: Yeah, he's ginormous,
1: he's
0: isn't
1: ginormous.
0: He?
1: What's 7 foot something.
0: Yeah, he's a big man. Yeah.
1: But isn't that funny?
0: Everyone is a little bit intimidated. Not intimidated, but when you see somebody that big, like there's a young kid at the footy club that my son plays at, who I think will be drafted in the next 12 months.
1: Wow.
0: But he's 17 and he's already 209 centimetres tall.
1: Well, Shaquille is 2 metres 16.
0: Right, so this young fella, Cohen, he's 7 centimetres off Shaq. I feel bad for him because I can't not look at him. Every time he walks in and has to duck to get into the toilet or just, you know what I mean? It's like, my God, you are never going to be able to travel comfortably on an aeroplane.
1: Well, even I was at the NFL last Friday and, like, I had to use my husband's height. He's not that tall. He's about 6 on the dot.
0: A little bit taller than me, yeah.
1: I had to use him being like, will you direct the way? Because I'm just looking at people's, like, shoulder blades.
0: Yeah, right.
1: I can't see anything.
0: Yeah, of course.
1: I don't know where I'm going.
0: Yes. A malaphore is when you combine two metaphors together incorrectly combined. For example, it's as easy as riding a piece of cake. We'll burn that bridge when we get to it. Or does the Pope shit in the woods? They're all fantastic examples of malaphores.
1: Good golly, you said the S word.
0: It's early.
1: Is that the new rule? It's early. Good. Well, the story of Cinderella actually predates Christianity. The earliest known version dates back to ancient Greece around 7 BC.
0: That's incredible.
1: But they wouldn't have had a glass slipper.
0: Or they've had on their foot.
1: A Roman sandal.
0: Great stuff.
1: I don't know.
0: On Good Friday 1930.
1: Gosh, yeah.
0: There was no news. The BBC on the radio, the evening news theme played, they announced there was no news and they just played piano music to time out.
1: I do remember
0: reading
1: that.
0: Good Friday 1930. Nothing's happened, guys. Enjoy this piano solo.
1: Are you sure nothing happened?
0: I'm sure they could have found something.
1: You could have found something.
0: I don't think we'd accept that in this day. Like, if our news guy came on at 6:30 and said, nothing happened today, guys, back to the music, I think we'd be in strife.
1: Hey, rats.
0: Yes.
1: Inadvertently preserve pieces of history by stealing everyday objects and storing them in their nests.
0: That's fantastic. Well done, rats. Thank you for your service. And my last one is dogs tend to align themselves with the Earth's magnetic field when they squat for a poo.
1: Yeah. They sometimes do go on a little twist before they settle.
0: Thank God, as humans, we don't have to do the same.
1: Right, there are some theories.
0: Could you imagine straddling it the wrong way?
1: How very Sydney Sweeney on the basketball court.
0: Well, there's an episode of South Park where one of the characters, Butters, reveals that realises he's been sitting on the toilet the wrong way the whole time.
1: Oh, he's been hugging it the whole time.
0: He's been straddling it. He's like, but then you got a little bench to put your juice box.
1: I was going to say, I'd have to look it up, but there are some theories of the direction that you sleep.
0: Oh, yeah.
1: According to a compass, can influence your sleep. I don't know how woo-woo it is or if there's any merit to it.
0: So all beds in my house run north-south. All beds. Every single one of them.
1: No, I'm more east-west.
0: Really? All right. Well, maybe I'll have to do
1: some
0: changing.
1: But my couch, north-south.
0: There you go. Hey, that was Get Fact Friday. Friday. Gotta get your facts on Friday. Gotta be knowledgeable for the weekend. Weekend.
1: Why you sleep terribly?
0: Must be.
1: Going north-south, my friend.
0: Occasionally. I sleep on my own in a queen-size bed. Sometimes I wake up east-west.
1: You realign.
0: Yeah, I realign at different stages.
1: Well,
0: not every night.
1: Maybe that should calling. You're magnetic.
0: Yeah, exactly. Thank God I don't poo. At 22 past 6, Morning Crew with Gabby and Dan.
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0: That'll do. 29 past six. This is the Morning Crew with Gabby and Dan. Always love a good Get Fact Friday follow-up. So I was talking about, I think I started with dogs poo, how they line themselves up perfectly when they do a number two with the magnetic field of the Earth.
1: And so, I'll have to bring my compass out.
0: Thank God we don't do that. But then we got on to how we sleep as well and the direction of which we face. My beds all, there's six beds in my house and all of them run north-south. I don't think they'd fit in most bedrooms if we had to stick them east-west. Oh, no, I guess Ollie's would be east-west, but everyone else's is north-south.
1: Oh, you've only got one that breaks them all.
0: No, Ollie would go east-west, yeah.
1: In my house, our beds go east-west, but the couch goes north-south.
0: Righto, I can't, never really thought about it, but this is all that feng shui sort of stuff, isn't
1: exactly.
0: it?
1: Exactly. Yeah. So, as you said about the dogs and magnetic field, I have read before, and I don't know how much legitimacy it has, but kind of feng shui about where your head faces at night.
0: Yes.
1: Could result in better sleep or whatnot. So, head facing south, which is
0: me.
1: You.
0: That's me, yep.
1: Apparently, that's the best way to sleep.
0: Wow.
1: But it doesn't work for you because it's meant to improve your sleep and give you increased energy. But all this week you've been complaining that you've been doing 20-hour days.
0: Yeah, I have been. I haven't really been sleeping much this week, but that's okay.
1: Your head facing south is apparently disproving this.
0: You'd be amazed at how much you can fit in a day.
1: Yeah, when you don't sleep.
0: Exactly, yes.
1: Head facing east, which is me, is great for focus and ambition and working people.
0: Perfect.
1: And makes you feel more refreshed.
0: Right.
1: If your head faces west...
0: Okay, sometimes I wake up west.
1: That apparently may affect family relationships.
0: Yeah, okay, fair.
1: Bit of tension that day,
0: I imagine,
1: maybe. And north.
0: West ain't best, yes, north.
1: North apparently the worst.
0: Really?
1: Can cause health issues and migraines.
0: North?
1: Disturbed sleep.
0: If I sleep north.
1: Your head facing north.
0: Yeah,
1: where would that be? Oh, no, I wouldn't do that in my bedroom.
0: Yeah, okay, yeah. That's a big line.
1: That's where my windows are.
0: Yeah. Well, there you go. That's fascinating.
1: I'm
0: ridiculous.
1: Not sure. But maybe give it a go. Keep swirling your bed around until you find a comfortable position. But be aware, the clocks are changing, the sun is moving.
0: Oh, axis. So I'm south, maybe south-southwest.
1: South-southwest?
0: Is it break it down that specific?
1: I think some of them do, but I can't be bothered.
0: Okay, fair enough. A bit of extension of
1: Fact
0: Friday. There you go. Well, currently, I guess I'm sitting north and you're sitting south at the moment here in the studio. Am I?
1: I have no idea where I am.
0: What direction are we?
1: I'm not sure.
0: Anyway, here's Thursday Burke, 6:32, Morning Crew.

0: 7 here on the Morning Crew with Gabby and Dan. Local news coming up. Then we'll talk all things sport in the locker room. Preview what is going to be a massive weekend of sport in just a moment here on the Morning Crew.
1: The Central Murray Grand Final. Who's going to win? Kahuna Kangas or Nia Nia West United? Tip it and you'll win it. Yep, it's back again. And all this week from 9 till 1, we'll ask you to call up your tip. The closest will win a Weber Barbie, heap of meat and drinks.
2: In the event of two tipping the same margin, either side of the actual winning margin, the lower margin will win.
1: Got that? Good. Thanks to 40 Wings Swan Hill and Do Good Industrial Supplies. Tip it to win it. 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
9: Good morning, Sam College with your local news updates. At its ordinary council meeting this week, the Swan Hill Rural City Council backed the Central Murray Regional Transport Strategy, uniting six councils behind shared transport priorities and a stronger push for government funding. Mayor Stuart King says the strategy is a five-year plan,
10: which really focuses on transport through the entire region and to support all of our industry, all of our manufacturing, all of our agriculture and also our recreational movements throughout the region as well. So this strategy is for the next 5 years to focus our efforts as councils on what needs to be done, what needs to be improved around the region.
9: And with grand finals being played in both Swan Hill and Sanana this weekend, locals are being reminded that the consequences of drink or drug driving can be catastrophic. Swan Hill Police's Highway Patrol Sergeant Zach Ball is asking locals to have an alternative way of getting home if they are planning on heavily celebrating.
11: It's going to be a very warm day by the look of it, so we'd encourage people to drink water. We know that's not always going to be the case, but for those that are drinking alcohol, we'd certainly love them to organise a ride home or have something in the winds ready to go. We know it's centrally located, the grounds, but if people are going to be drinking, we'd really want them to abstain from driving if we can. Find an alternative, get home safely and just enjoy the football on Saturday.
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9: It's the Central Murray League Grand Finals tomorrow. 16 teams in each competition have been whittled down to just two remaining in each of the season deciders. The football starts at 8:45 a.m. with the under-15s seeing Lake Boga play Swan Hill. That's followed by the Colts, with Swan Hill taking on Tullymanang. In the reserves, the Mallee Eagles will will play Swan Hill, while in the main game of the day, the Kahuna Kangas will battle Nyanaya West United, with the ball being thrown up from 2:45pm. On the netball courts, the B Reserves sees Kahuna play Warrenine, the B Grade will see Swan Hill take on Warrenine. The A Reserves game is between the Mallee Eagles and Kahuna, and then at 2:55, the main game of the day gets underway between the Mallee Eagles and Murrumbits, with the A Grade starting at 2:55pm. That's your local news and sports.
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0: Your four-day forecast for the Mallee: areas of morning fog and frost, clearing to a sunny day today, with light winds becoming northwesterly up to 20 k's an hour in the middle of the day, becoming light again in the early afternoon. Dropping down to 6 tonight, tomorrow for Central and North Central Grand Final day, sunny and 27, Sunday sunny and 30, Monday partly cloudy down to 18. Today across the Mallee, we're expecting a top of 22.
1: Holt Isuzu Ute 2025 model clearance on now.
2: LMCT 235.
0: And right now, it's 2 degrees.
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0: Well, they say it's the best weekend of AFL for the year. It's always a fun weekend. It's glory or nothing, really, for the preliminary finalists, which kick off tonight. First prelim final is your Sydney Swans versus Fremantle at the SCG. That is second versus first throughout the regular season. So Fremantle are the heavy favourites, but the Swannies, they've been on a roll since the scandal of a few weeks ago, so they're going to be very tough to beat on their home deck. Sold out SCG. Can your Swannies do it, Gabby?
3: Big question. Okay. I think they might.
0: Got a couple of changes. A couple of experienced players come out, unfortunately. So, of course, we know about Callum Mills. He did his knee a couple of weeks ago. Cunningham's done his calf as well. Oh. So Justin McInerney and Lewis Miller can come in. Fremantle go in unchanged. The winner of that match will play the winner of tomorrow's second prelim, Hawthorn versus the Brisbane Lions at the MCG, 5:15 p.m. No Noah Answorth for the Lions. He was the one who kept the wizard quiet when they played each other about 6 weeks ago now. So, yeah, fascinating contest. The Lions easily accounted for the Hawks that night a few weeks ago. But that wasn't the Gabba and it wasn't in a prelim final. So we'll see how it all pans out. What's your grand final tip, Gab, in your opinion? Who are we seeing next week in the big dance?
3: I would love to see my Swans, obviously, but probably not.
0: Right.
3: With injuries and people being suspended and whatnot. So that's them out.
0: I went with Fremantle and Brisbane at the start of the finals. I'm going to stick with that. So
3: is that who you said at the beginning of the year?
0: Beginning of finals, I said. Not at the beginning. Beginning of the year, I actually predicted a Brisbane Hawthorn grand final.
3: Oh, you're pretty close.
0: So I was within a week.
3: Yeah.
0: But now that we're here, I'm thinking Freo Brisbane in the grand final. We shall see.
3: Brisbane again, hey?
0: Hey, Gabby. Oh, actually, I should just touch on a bit more AFL just quickly. Toby Green nominated the Cats. He wants to go to the Geelong. So GWS captain gone. He spent 15 years with the Giants, 282 games. He's the greatest Giant of all time, but he wants to finish his career with his mate Jeremy Cameron down at Geelong, so that'll happen. AFLW, North Melbourne, still haven't lost a game for 3 years. They're playing Hawthorn at 5:45 this evening in Cairns.
3: Okay.
0: I reckon they missed the trip on not playing last night, somebody in the AFLW. I was desperate for some sport to watch.
3: Thursday night.
0: Yeah. Also, VFL Grand Final this weekend, which is Box Hill versus Geelong in Carlton on Sunday. A river that is home to crocodiles has been approved as the rowing venue and canoeing venue for the Brisbane Olympics. So the Fitzroy River in Rockhampton, about 600 k's north of Brisbane, despite the fact that it is croc-infested, has been given the green light to host the rowing and canoeing events of the 2032 Games.
3: There seems like some sort of collusion.
0: Seems like a bad idea all round.
3: We promised you something it doesn't sound right, does it?
0: No, it doesn't. Yeah, it doesn't pass the sniff test.
3: Crocs.
0: Anyway, good luck to all the rowers and canoers, I suppose. NBL, it starts this weekend. The National Basketball League is back. So Melbourne United, they take on the Adelaide 36ers at home tomorrow night at 7:30. That's followed by the South East Melbourne Phoenix on the road to the Perth Wildcats tomorrow night at 9:30. And NRL semi-finals this weekend. Tomorrow night, it's the Sydney Roosters versus Cronulla in Sydney. The winner to play the Dolphins in the prelim final. But on Sunday, it's the New Zealand Warriors versus Newcastle in Auckland. The winner of that match will play Penrith in a prelim final. Penrith ain't losing this premiership, I'm afraid, in the NRL. Lock it in now. 5 in 6 years. It's happening. 6:48. Morning Crew with Gabby and Dan.
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0: 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Macca's new cheesy quarter pounder and cheesy double quarter pounder are here, both with a golden cheesy patty. 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

0: Breaker, 4 to 7 morning crew with Gabby and Dan. What's a bit of a homebreaker at my house is junior sport and just how much I make, I mean, encourage my kids to play.
1: It's quite expensive, isn't it?
0: Yeah, new surveys reveal just how expensive it is to get your kids to play sports. So if you're thinking this weekend, oh, let's sign them up for some summer sports, I don't want to talk you out of it, but I'll tell you how much it's going to cost.
1: You're a realist.
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13: 5 degrees in Melbourne, mostly sunny at top today, 23. 7 o'clock, good morning. I'm David Armstrong. The nation's spy boss is warning people not to talk about anything sensitive in their car because others are listening. Mike Burgess has told Neil Mitchell on his Mitchell Unlimited podcast, Chinese car are a threat, as are mobile phones and tablets.
14: The nature of cars today is they're effectively computers on wheels, so they're connected cars.
15: Yeah.
14: Not only because if you plug your mobile phone through Bluetooth into the car, that car is connected. Most cars today have their own SIM cards and they're actually connected to the networks for, I guess, the driver's benefit and the manufacturer's benefit. Key point there is they're connected. And anything connected means it could be exploited by those who want to listen to what you're saying.
13: A man's fighting for life after he was struck by a car on Kingsway. The pedestrian hit by a blue Volkswagen Golf travelling southbound through South Melbourne just after three. The driver of the car, a man in his 30s, stopped at the scene, has spoken to police. All southbound lanes of Kingsway remain closed between Albert Road and Queen's Road. Police are seeking help from the public as they try to work out how a man ended up inside a car with serious burns. The injured man was found inside a white

0: was taken to hospital with serious injuries. New research shows big utes and American-style pickup trucks are significantly deadlier to pedestrians. A study of Australian crashes has found every 10-centimetre increase in vehicle height raises a pedestrian's risk of death by 11%. Billionaire Mark Zuckerberg's Meta has opened its secret new headquarters in Melbourne CBD. The Age is reporting the $550 million Flinders Lane building carries no signage as a security measure. Access to the building is via an app that only employees download to their smartphones. Overseas, and a third person has died from malaria in Germany after an infected mosquito arrived at Frankfurt Airport on a plane. Here's the BBC's Paul Moss.
1: First, it was two people working at Frankfurt Airport who died. Now, someone who lived nearby has succumbed to malaria, with another local also infected. Mosquito traps have been set up at the airport, and scientists are trying to identify both the species caught in them and which country they came from. Malaria is treatable, and in most cases curable, but that requires sufferers to seek urgent medical attention. And it's fair to say this tropical disease would not be most people's first thought if they came down with a fever in Northern Europe.
0: In finance, Wall Street's up 316, the dollar 71.11 US.
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0: Lewis Melican replaces injured Sydney skipper Callum Mills for tonight's preliminary final against Fremantle at the SCG. Swans winger Just McInerney to play his first game since round 13. The Dockers go in unchanged. Frio coach Justin Longmuir expecting a hostile atmosphere.
3: There in the past we've had a good representation of purple in the crowd. Yeah, so hoping for a strong purple contingent, but understand that their crowd gets right behind them. Their players do exciting things and pump the crowd up. So yeah, we're well aware of how that can drive their mindset, and so hopefully a lot of purple get there and cheer us on.
0: Brisbane will be without important defender Noah Answorth for tomorrow's final clash with Hawthorn, who go in unchanged. And Essendon's in talks with former Bomber Mark Johnson about joining the club in a new tackling coach role for next season. That's the latest news and sport.
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4: Good morning, Sam College with your local news updates. Mallee and Wimmera farmers are being warned that locusts could become a problem in our area. With this season's weather seeing a bountiful amount of crops in the region, Agriculture Victoria's Chief Plant Health Officer Stephen Dibley says they will migrate if conditions are favourable.
5: The locusts are native to Australia. They are in New South Wales and Queensland. And when we have these conditions where there's plenty of food, they will migrate down to Victoria.
4: And the RACV's 2026 My Country Road campaign found road surfaces and potholes were the biggest concerns for 71% of the more than 6,000 respondents. The Loddon Valley Highway between Bendigo and Kerrang was among the top three of the most dangerous regional roads identified by respondents. Head of Policy James Williams discusses the results.
6: We've been doing this survey since 2021. First My Country Road survey in 2021, the top road safety issue that was identified by motorists was driver behaviour. And we've seen that shift. By 2024, the top issue was potholes at 64%. That's now increased to 71% of the issues raised, the issues logged.
2: 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Nurturing little minds, growing big hearts. Butterworth Street, Swan Hill. 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
4: Tomorrow, the North Central League plays their grand finals. With a look at the day's A-grade netball game, here's North Central correspondent Shane O'Shea.
7: Wedderburn's A-grade netball, definitely the most successful netball team in the modern era, and they're lining up again. They dominated the second semi-final. They've got the best and fairest of the association, Kelsey Pell-Pratt, and the runner-up, Holly Lockhart. And they're up against Birchett Watcham, which hasn't played in a grand final since 1999. So the Bullets will be out to make history, but I think Wedderburn, the Redbacks, are just going to be too strong. They've got a lot of finals experience.
4: Shane goes on to talk about who to look out for in the senior football grand final between Sea Lake Nandaily and Wedderburn.
7: Well, the game will feature our reigning Fooney medalist, Hamish Lockhart, and also in the opposition side, Sea Lake Nandaily, the runner-up, Wade Donner.

0: and they're both very strong midfielders, and they'll be leading by example, and they're definitely the players to watch.
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3: Your four-day forecast for the valley. Areas of morning fog and frost clearing to a sunny day today, with light winds becoming northwesterly up to 20 k's an hour in the middle of the day, becoming light again in the early afternoon. Dropping down to 6 tonight, tomorrow for Central and North Central Grand Final day, sunny and 27. Sunday, sunny and 30. Monday, partly cloudy, down to 18. Today, across the Mallee, we're expecting a top of 22.
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3: Currently, it's 4 degrees.
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3: Friday, it is 7:08. This is the Morning Crew with Gabby and Dan. Gabby, as you know, I had three kids partake in footy this season, under 8s, under 14s, under 16s.
6: Good golly.
3: And the stats are in just how much sport costs. So, of course, with local grand finals, the AFL grand final only a week away, there's lots of people thinking, oh, maybe I'll enrol my child in sport. And I love sport. So I'm more than happy to pay this amount. But apparently, research is in just how much it costs per child per year to play sport. I'm going to drop the number on you.
6: Right now,
3: it sounds very expensive, I guess.
6: Is this including clothing and equipment?
3: Everything. Okay. This is everything. So this, you know, you think fees. That makes sense, obviously, duh. But then you've got to think, well, equipment, especially a sport like cricket, quite expensive. Tennis, you've got to get all sorts of stuff ready to go. What about the distance, the travel, the games, especially regionally? We have some long away trips when it comes to footy and netty and cricket and whatnot. Even things like maybe getting a cheeky Happy Meal after the game or something on the way back home as a reward for a job well done on the field or the court. Well, the average cost per child per year in Australia for junior sport is $4,567 per kid.
6: Is it really?
3: Per kid. And that's not even if mum or dad plays as well, because I know lots of people where dad plays footy, mum plays netball, or dad plays cricket or whatever. And yeah, $4,567 per child per year.
6: That's ridiculous.
3: It seems an awful lot. And it might be on the higher side. But yeah, I suppose when you break it down,
6: that's a massive barrier to entry.
3: Oh, it is.
6: For a lot of families. And we know how important sport is for kids.
3: Yeah.
6: For camaraderie and, you know, exercise, fitness, these habits they're going to take into their future forever.
3: Yeah.
6: That sucks. I do love sport.
3: I love sport, though. It does teach some great life lessons.
6: I mean, I just looked up ballet shoes.
3: Yeah.
6: Because I did ballet, right?
3: I wasn't very good
6: at team sports. Can't kick, can't throw, can't catch, can't do anything like that.
3: Yeah, right.
6: But I like people. Anyway, I did ballet solo. A pair of point shoes, $160.
3: Just
6: the leather ones.
3: Yeah.
6: Like, they're still $60.
3: I've got to go buy this afternoon. I promised him I'd get him this weekend. I've got to get one of my kids' new pads for the cricket season ahead, new batting pads, because there's a hole in his other ones from last year. And I'm not going to get any change for probably $80. I'm anticipating about $80 for pads. So, yeah, it all adds up. But I do love that sport teaches kids so many valuable life lessons, resiliency, camaraderie, sportsmanship, team leadership, team mateship, I guess. So some really great lessons. But, I mean, something's got to give. I mean, if I'm paying $4,000 per child per year for sport on top of school fees, because all my kids go to Catholic school, well, I'm afraid their education is going to have to suffer because I ain't giving up junior sport.
6: I was not expecting that.
3: So I'm sorry.
6: Isn't there free sports through schools?
3: There can be some free sport vouchers at the moment. I think the government
6: did. Because I went to a private school I did sport.
3: Team sports.
6: Yeah. I know, hilarious. What the hell? I've got three softball premierships.
3: Gabby's won more premierships than I have as a player.
6: I don't know whether we paid for that or whether it was already part of the schooling fee.
3: I've seen some of those.
6: Because mum didn't roll her eyes as she dropped me off to softball, even though I was pathetic at it. She could have gone, wow, I've got money better well spent. It must have been free for her to allow me to do it.
3: Yeah.
6: Anyway. You're much better at ballet, diving and gymnastics. I'll stick to that.
3: Yeah, go get them, Gab. Go get them. Anyway, if you're thinking about enrolling your kids into summer sport, I don't want to put you off, but it is quite exy. But, we also need players at my junior career club. So also reach out if you want to play cricket this season too. it's not just a sell, but I'm coaching the under-15s. I've only got 8 at the moment.
6: Oh,
3: so,
6: no.
3: Yeah, we need 3 more at least for the start of the season. So if you're interested, hit me up. Only $4,567. But that's per year, not per season.
6: Yeah.
3: So halve that for cricket.
6: Daniel.
3: This is Teddy Swims and Mr. Know-It-All at 7:12. This is the Boarding Crew with Gabby and Dan.

0: This is the Morning Crew with Gabby and Dan. Happy Friday, or is it? Because the true cost of junior sport has been revealed, Gabby. We touched on it before. So apparently, according to new research, on average, we are spending $4,567 per year per child on junior sport.
1: Good golly.
0: Now, that is intense. Now, that obviously, it's an average, so some sports bump it up. I guess some sports bring it down as well.
1: We got a message from Glenn.
0: Oh, yes. Thank you, Glenn.
1: Glenn said that his son races motocross a dirt bike. It's about $10,000 a year, and that doesn't include the bike.
0: Gee whiz.
1: That's got to bump up. What's that, $200 a week?
0: We've got Kelly also messaging, reaching out. Morning, Kel. She said dance for her daughter cost $9,000.
1: $9,000
0: per year. I said, did she try netball? Maybe she should.
1: What were some of the fees? Like, what was that, just for fees?
0: No, it's in shoes and concerts and tights and shows. And in fact, right now she's on her way to a dance at Stedford. So there's just so many different costs that I guess when you sit down and think, oh yeah, my daughter wants to do dance, brilliant, let's lock her in. You wouldn't even think that that's...
1: What about tutus and whatnot?
0: I imagine so.
1: Yeah, right.
0: Yeah, it's a lot of money. It's a lot of money to fork out for kids. I mean, maybe my kids get away with it easily because they play footy, because that's a pretty... The only thing we need to provide really is shorts and socks, I think, and boots.
1: I was going to say shoes.
0: Or mouth guards, helmets. Bloody hell, it all adds up, doesn't it? I mean, come on.
1: Denko rub.
0: Oh, the Guernseys are provided, though, so that's something.
1: I did dance. I didn't realise how expensive it was.
0: Oh, yeah. Right, okay. Yeah, apologies about that. Right. Anyway, good luck to all our teams who might be playing in local grand finals this weekend, and I guess we're very well off, and dance at Stedfords and whatnot.
1: Sport shouldn't be a sign of wealth.
0: No,
1: like,
0: it shouldn't.
1: As in, everyone looks at skiing as an expensive sport. And it is, my oath. So expensive. But, like... I'm actually really concerned how expensive it is to get kids to play sport, considering how important it is.
0: Yeah.
1: No wonder that you look at a screen.
0: I can buy
1: a $2,000 phone that lasts 5 years.
0: Yeah, true.
1: You know.
0: And a few kids just aren't very good as well. There's always got to be, not a worst player, but there are kids who make up the numbers.
1: I was the worst player in the team.
0: I know. I'm getting that. I understand that. I'm not trying to be critical, but I'm just saying... Well, that's something. Yeah. You brought something to the table.
1: Yeah. As in, when I played softball, I just whacked the ball into the ground and sprint.
0: Yeah,
1: because I was fast.
0: Great, excellent. Yeah. What I'm saying is my older boys are pretty good at footy, so it's not wasting money.
1: Yeah.
0: So I just imagine if you're not the best player of the team, you've got to look at it and go, what are we really getting out of this experience?
1: I made lots of friends.
0: Well, that's something.
1: And got three premierships.
0: That's something.
1: And caught the ball with the wrong hand. I put my unmitted hand up.
0: Gabby, the softball superstar. We're great. Honoured to have her here at the Morning Crew with Gabby and Dan. If you're thinking about having kids soon, start saving now because sport is only going up.
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11: 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Macca's new cheesy quarter pounder and cheesy double quarter pounder are here, both with a golden cheesy patty. Don't Macca's walk, Macca's run.
0: We've made top three, Gabby, of the worst Victorian roads.
1: Dear me.
0: The state has voted the most recent RACV My Country Road survey, and the Loddon Valley Highway between Kerrang and Bendigo has made top three for most dangerous regional road.
1: No surprises if you do drive that road regularly. It's a shocker. Also topping the list was the Princess Highway between Colac and Camperdown and Portland and Port Ferry. This hopefully will help push our roads on the agenda of the state government.
0: How bad must the Princess Highway be if we're number three? Morning crew, Mix FM.

0: Kathy in Boston at 7:28. Morning Crew with Gabby and Dan. Friday morning. Hope you're well. A lot of sport talk today, obviously. Prelim final weekend. Some local grannies this weekend too, which are all pumped for. But in Melbourne, they have what I would describe as actually quite an unhealthy obsession with the MCG.
1: Oh, the hallowed turf.
0: The hallowed turf.
1: And we shoved a bit of it into Brisbane or something.
0: That was the most ridiculous slash embarrassing thing I think we've ever done.
1: That was very cringe.
0: Oh, my God, the grand final's not going to be Melbourne. We need to cut a chunk of the MCG and go sow it into the ground at the Gabba. It's like, no, we don't. You're an idiot. And I remember when I first moved into state. So I grew up in Melbourne, but I moved into state when I was 19 for a year. And I had a friend up there who would make fun of Melburnians' love of the MCG. Like, he'd be like, mate, it's a stadium. I'm like, no, it's so much more. But actually, in hindsight, I think he's right. But what I do love about Victoria is we love making the MCG a unit of measurement, even when talking about a serious topic like immigration.
1: Oh, you're joking.
0: Page 4 of the Sporting Herald Sun.
1: No, cannot.
0: Yes. The headline is, another MCG of arrivals for the Big V. Victoria's population has ballooned by more than an MCG's worth of people in 12 months up to March thanks to overseas migration.
1: But how many Sydney harbours?
0: That's a great point.
1: Yeah.
0: So we've gone up by 109,500 people. So more than what the MCG cannot. Can you believe that? More than the MCG in the last 12 months. New South Wales only went up 97,000 and Queensland went up by 90,000 in the same time.
1: Mm.
0: But just the obsession with comparing everything. How many times we're going to build something new. It's 3 MCGs worth of parkland. Everything has to be described in that unit of measurement. Anyway, so yes, 100,000 people have moved to Victoria in the past 12 months. Just enough to fill the G like it was filled last week and will be filled again tomorrow. The grand old lady, the hallowed turf of the MCG.
1: The grand old lady.
0: It's just a stadium. Here's Ace of Base on the Morning Crew at 7:30.

0: always a good reminder that Old School Friday is back after 9 this morning at 7.33. This is The Morning Crew with Gabby and Dan. Talking about the MCG and how it's used as a unit of measurement.
1: Yes.
0: Congratulations to my son, Elijah, who got an A-plus on his Year 8 measurement maths test earlier this week. Mm-hmm. Very proud to show it off. And we're talking about, and I said, just be grateful that in this country we use the metric system.
1: Yes.
0: Where everything is divisible by 1,000, 100 or 10.
1: Yes.
0: It is so much simpler. He says, what do you mean? I said, well, my dad grew up in the imperial era and really struggled to convert things to metric, which
1: yards.
0: Makes no sense. Well, Gabby, okay, well, there's, you know, we've got an inch. We know what an inch is, right?
1: 2.5 centimetres.
0: 12 inches in a foot, 3 feet in a yard, 1,760 yards to a mile, of course. If you want to go another way about it, there's 22 yards in a chain, 10 chains in a furlong, 8 furlongs in a mile. An ounce, well, that's 1/16 of a pound. So 16 ounces is a pound.
1: But it depends if it's fluid ounces.
0: Oh, my God.
1: Or if it's more solid.
0: This is why we measure things by the MCG, because the old system was just ridiculous. Thank the Lord above we have the metric system, because, my God, I don't know. My dad couldn't wrap his head around it.
1: But I couldn't wrap my head around imperial in America.
0: Yes.
1: I'm like, oh, it's 300 metres.
0: Yes.
1: Like, till the turnoff. But it's 300 feet. So suddenly, the turnoff's there.
0: It's there.
1: Oh, my God.
0: Doesn't make any sense. Local news coming up in just a moment. We're also going to get Gabby's trending news very soon as well. Here on The Morning Crew with Gabby and Dan, 25 to 8.
2: The Central Murray Grand Final. Who's going to win? Kahuna Kangas or Nyah West United? Tip it and you'll win it. Yep, it's back again. And all this week from 9 till 1, we'll ask you to call up your tip. The closest will win a Weber Barbie, heap of meat and drinks.
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13: Good morning, Sam College with your local news updates. This weekend will be a massive 2 days for many locals, and with that in mind, Swan Hill Police's Highway Patrol Sergeant Zach Bull is reminding motorists to think before getting behind the wheel.
14: We know that any taking of illicit substances the night before or even a couple of days before can still show up on a drug test 2 days later, 48 hours, up to 72 hours later. We know that alcohol, if you're having a big day at the footy and you're carrying on a little bit through the night and you've had a tank full, you can expect to be over the limit that next morning, even up to midday that next day, depending on what you've had, what you've eaten, what you've drunk, the amount of water you've had and what you've done, things like that. So it can all affect how you are and what kind of reading you're going to give us when we pull you over.
13: And the Central Murray Regional Transport Strategy has been adopted by the Swan Hill Rural City Council, strengthening collaboration between six councils on transport priorities and government investments. Mayor Stuart King is encouraging everyone to take a look.
15: Pleasing to say that the new Swan Hill Bridge is the number one priority for the Central Murray Regional Transport Forum. So our existing advocacy is being supported by other councils as well in that. So this is an important document, and I'd encourage everybody to actually have a look at it, because there's a lot of statistics in there about how much is produced in our region, both from agriculture and from manufacturing, and a really interesting statistic.
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13: With a look at tomorrow's Central Murray League Senior Football Grand Final, here's Central Murray Live's Noel Watson.
16: The scene is set and the opportunity to make history awaits. For season 2026 in senior football, it's down to two. Nainai West United and Kahuna Kangas. Both are in form, and as we know, both love a fast-paced, seemingly all-out attack-style game. The Kangas kicked 15 goals and the Demons 17 last weekend. And if we have similar numbers tomorrow, the huge crowd will be captivated. Rebound footy, it's a large part of both sides' strategy, so we can expect plenty of powerful run and carry, plus penetrating kicking. There's no doubt this will be a superb contest. Tomorrow, we'll see just who makes history.
13: That's your local news and sports.
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0: Your four-day forecast for the valley. Areas of morning fog and frost clearing to a sunny day today, with light winds becoming northwesterly up to 20 k's an hour in the middle of the day, becoming light again in the early afternoon. Dropping down to 6 tonight. Tomorrow for Central and North Central Grand Final day, sunny and 27. Sunday, sunny and 30. Monday, partly cloudy, down to 18. Today, across the Mallee, we're expecting a top of 22.
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0: And right now, it's 3 degrees.
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0: Bit of a Friday fun one from Sienna Spiro that is dying this hill at 7:44. This is the Morning Crew with Gabby and Dan. Hey, Danny Ute Brainbuster hasn't happened yet. It will after 8 o'clock this morning. Another chance for you to win tickets to the Danny Ute Buster coming up here on the Morning Crew with Gabby and Dan.
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0: Not just that, but $1,000 also on the line with Bad Minute. We'll ask for your calls in just over 10 minutes. Right now, Gabby, with the trending news we need to know today.
3: Bit of a throwback to McLeod's Daughters.
0: Ah,
3: so
0: yes.
3: It ran for 8 seasons, 224 episodes, had 41 Logie nominations.
0: Wow.
3: And McLeod's Daughters, it followed sisters Tess and Claire and the women of Drover's Run in South Australia.
0: Right.
3: Haven't thought of it for a long time. I think it was axed at the end of 2009, but it's coming back, a reboot.
0: Coming back 17 years later.
3: Yep, it's coming out in 2027, that's all that we know.
0: Yeah.
3: It's going to be on Stan. It's also going to be in Drover's Run as
0: right.
3: well. But moving to a modern day. We don't know what the synopsis is yet, but it will explore the lives, relationships, and challenges of a new generation of women on the land. The big question is, who's coming back? Anyone from maybe the previous seasons,
0: yep.
3: like Bridie Carter or Miles Pollard? None of that's been confirmed, but some have expressed enthusiasm.
0: There will be people who are absolutely psyched about this. I'm going to be truthful. I never watched an episode of McLeod's.
3: I never watched it either.
0: Yeah.
3: But I am familiar with the characters of it.
0: Yeah,
3: and I knew
0: yeah.
3: that it was more about the outback
0: and
3: as well.
0: It was very popular in its day. I mean, 8 seasons is a good run of an Australian drama.
3: Not just popular in its day. So, you know, the other month when Australia voted for their favourite TV shows over the last 70 years.
0: Of which Kath and Kim, I think, came out at number one.
3: And McLeod's Daughters came in at 6.
0: Okay, so pretty good.
3: Much loved.
0: There you go.
3: Much
0: well,
3: loved.
0: It hopefully the reboot doesn't tarnish any memories of the show
3: the
0: that
3: original.
0: It was. Yes.
3: Hey, Uber Eats turns 10 in Australia this
0: Does
3: week.
0: It?
3: And they've marked the occasion by exposing our collective ordering habits.
0: Hmm.
3: Some of my favourites. We love burgers.
0: Yeah, yeah.
3: That's the most ordered item.
0: Okay.
3: But there's some interesting things like the habits by state.
0: Right.
3: So Queenslanders, we know they're early risers and most of their orders are between 5 and 10 a.m. Victorians, we're most likely to order between 10 p.m. and 4 a.m.
0: You're kidding.
3: Yeah.
0: Really, that late?
3: Yeah.
0: I would have said probably dinner time rather than, what's that, supper time?
3: We're night owls, which probably
0: yeah.
3: doesn't do well for all the crime that's got going on.
0: Do they have many Uber Eats drivers on at those hours in Melbourne?
3: In Melbourne? Yeah, absolutely. Yeah. So, yes, you're right. Saturdays are the most popular day to order.
0: Right.
3: But weekdays are catching up. And Uber Eats has outgrown just food. I mean, we've ordered 43 million toilet rolls, 293 lawnmowers, and 280,000 packets of baby wipes. Also, we love bananas.
0: Yeah.
3: 21 million bananas have been ordered. But quite a lot of those between the hours of, again, midnight to 4 a.m.
0: Mm.
3: Is that some sort of hangover hack? Potassium?
0: I'm going to be brutal with you, yep. I've never ordered Uber Eats.
3: Really?
0: In 10 years, never ordered Uber Eats. No. I've used, what's the other one? DoorDash?
3: Yeah.
0: MenuLog, does that still exist?
3: MenuLog, I think, is gone.
0: Yeah, I've used them, but I've never used Uber Eats. I've never actually ordered an Uber itself, like the car.
3: Good golly.
0: Never. I don't need to.
3: Oh, yeah, you are the Desi.
0: I'm the designated driver, and I've always got my car handy. I don't catch many taxis, and I've.
3: Your car might be handy, and you might be the designated driver, but your car doesn't always work.
0: That's
3: true.
0: Problem. That's probably one day while I might need one.
3: Hey, country music star Keith Urban has arrived in Melbourne to headline Sunday's show in John Farnham's honour. Bringing together an extraordinary lineup of global and Australian stars. 120 of them, in fact, are going to be performing. So Keith Urban, then you've got Tina Arena, Jimmy Barnes, Kate Sobrano, John Stevens, Diesel, Human Nature, many more as well. And we do know John Farnham has retired from the spotlight
0: yep.
3: after being diagnosed with mouth cancer about 4 years ago. So Sunday is a fundraiser for Head and Neck Cancer Australia.
0: And I can see you coming up today from midday. We're going all Farnsy, all hours. So 12 to 1 today is part of Old School Friday. John Farnham wall to wall.
3: As a tribute, get excited.
0: So you love your fancy, keep it here from midday.
3: Donate if you can.
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15: 9 degrees in Melbourne, mostly sunny atop today, 23, 8 o'clock. Good morning. I'm David Armstrong. The nation's spy boss has revealed they've uncovered plots to assassinate Jewish leaders on Australian soil. Mike Burgess has told Neil Mitchell on his Mitchell Unlimited podcast, Iran is responsible.
16: I wouldn't rule out the possibility of Iran that will want to kill prominent Jewish Australians. So, again, no immediate threat that we're investigating, but we do have that concern. And it's not because Australia, it's because of their hatred of Jews.
17: That a foreign country could want to come into this country and kill Jewish leaders.
16: Yes, that is a possibility.
17: Are the Jewish leaders aware of that?
16: Some of them are, yes. Some of them who we've had to talk to are.
15: Die-hard footy fans are already lining up in the city for AFL Grand Final tickets. Dedicated Hawks fan Pete Queuing with his son says he's been doing it for a long time.
18: Well over 20 years. Just love the spirit of the grand final and having a great time.
15: Latest Bureau of Statistics data shows Australia's population growth has slowed to its lowest non-pandemic rate in 15 years. Net overseas migration has fallen below 300,000 for the first time since mid-2022. There were 100,000 more births than there were deaths over the past 12 months. The Prime Minister will fly to the US for high-level tech talks as the growth of AI continues. Labor is preparing to hold a business round table to discuss the benefits and pitfalls of the technology. Government's also seeking advice to see if it can ban smart glasses from the public service as they become a growing security concern. It's been revealed Dan Andrews posed and was measured for his bronze statue before it was canned by Premier Ben Carroll. Herald Sun reporting sources close to Mr. Andrews are adamant the statue's almost finished and has been ticked off by

0: the cost has been paid, adding he's a premier who sticks to contracts and the outstanding amount will also be paid, even though the taxpayer will get nothing for it. Magpie swooping season's begun early this year. Website Magpie Alerts recorded almost 60% more incidents than usual in the first week of spring. Bird expert Dr. Gráinne Cleary says the behaviour is expected.
1: Insects are around earlier, which means the magpie's primary food for the nestlings, which is why they started nesting earlier. So I think people just got caught off guard by swooping happening a little bit earlier this season.
0: In finance, Wall Street's up 316. The dollar, 71.11 US.
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0: Sydney's made two changes for tonight's preliminary final against Fremantle. Here's Kiara Parker.
3: Sydney has lost veteran Harry Cunningham to a calf injury. Swans coach Dean Cox has opted not to bring in key forward Joel Amati, who was building fitness after an Achilles injury. Lewis Melican replaces injured skipper Callum Mills in the back line, while winger Justin McInerney will play his first game since round 13 after recovering from significant hamstring injury. The Dockers go in unchanged, aiming to reach the grand final for a second time in their history. Freo have won two of their past three matches at the SCG. Brisbane will be without important defender Noah Ainsworth to help combat Hawthorn goal sneak Nick Watson for tomorrow's preliminary final clash at the MCG. The Hawks going in unchanged. The Lions have won their last three encounters against the Hawks, including a 67-point thumping at the Gabba just 5 weeks ago. Kiara Parker, Melbourne.
0: That's the latest news and sport.
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5: Good morning, Sam College with your local news updates. More than 6,000 people raised over 10,000 road improvement requests during RACV's 2026 My Country Road campaign. Potholes and poor road surfaces top concerns, cited by 71%. Among the top three most dangerous regional roads identified by respondents was the Loddon Valley Highway between Bendigo and Kerrang. Head of Policy James Williams discusses the results.
6: We've been doing this survey since 2021. First My Country Road survey in 2021, the top road safety issue that was identified by motorists was driver behaviour. And we've seen that shift. By 2024, the top issue was potholes at 64%. That's now increased to 71% of the issues raised, the issues logged.
5: And farmers across the Mallee are being urged to remain alert, with conditions currently favourable for locust activity to increase over coming months. Agriculture Victoria's Stephen Dibley says the region's plentiful crops could see locusts migrate to the area.
7: The locusts are native to Australia. They are in New South Wales and Queensland. And when we have these conditions where there is plenty of food, they will migrate down to Victoria.
2: Jumping, climbing, laughing, learning. Every day's an adventure at Young Adventurers. Yarna and Chapman Street, Swan Hill. Mix FM local sport.
5: The North Central League will see its grand finals played tomorrow at Lord Nelson Park. North Central League correspondent Shane O'Shea says in the senior football, it will be the first time these two sides have met in the season decider.
8: On a magnificent day for North Central Sport with 15 grand finals, the main footy game sees Sealate Nandaily, which won the second semi-final, go up against Wedderburn. They've never met in a grand final before, so history's going to be made. Both sides are loaded with very talented players and it should be a cracking game.
5: Shane goes on to discuss the A-grade netball grand final.
8: Wedderburn's A-grade netball, definitely the most successful netball team in the modern era, and they're lining up again. They dominated the second semi-final. They got the best and fairest of the association, Kelsey Pell Pratt, and the runner-up, Holly Lockhart, and they're up against Birchard Watcham, which hasn't played in a grand final since 1999. So the Bullets will be out to make history, but I think Wedderburn, the Redbacks, are just going to be too strong. They've got a lot of finals experience.
5: That's your local news and sport.
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9: Your four-day forecast for the Mallee, areas of morning fog and frost, clearing to a sunny day today, with light winds becoming northwesterly up to 20 k's an hour in the middle of the day, becoming light again in the early afternoon. Dropping down to 6 tonight, tomorrow for Central and North Central Grand Final Day, sunny and 27, Sunday sunny and 30, Monday partly cloudy, down to 18.

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1: Holtz Isuzu Ute 2025 model clearance on now.
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0: And right now, it's 7 degrees.
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0: Happy Friday. This is the Morning Crew with Gabby and Dan. Thanks for listening or streaming via the Listener app this morning. Just quickly, there was a part of David Armstrong's national news which caught my attention just briefly a moment ago. Have a listen to this.
3: Die-hard footy fans are already lining up in the city for AFL Grand Final tickets. Dedicated Hawks fan Pete Queuing with his son says he's been doing it for a long time.
4: Well over 20 years. Just love the spirit of the Grand Final and having a great time.
5: Wow. I thought it was only my 80-year-old auntie who went to the box office.
0: Is it 1987? What do you mean you're queuing up?
5: You're not over the internet.
0: The internet exists. What are you talking about? I'm going to a ballot. It must be MCC tickets that I don't understand. Because he's already queuing up for grand final tickets. A, Hawthorn play tomorrow, so he's going to miss the game that gets them into the grand final. And then tickets don't go to sale on Monday? It's weird for me.
5: I don't know. My auntie went to the box office to get tickets to The Lion King. And she got to the box office, and when she told me about it, she was like, no one was there.
0: Of course they're not there.
5: I was like, yeah, because there wasn't a performance that day, and they just assume everyone goes online.
0: Come on, buy your tickets
5: on the
0: internet.
5: Why are you there with cash?
0: What are you talking about?
5: You drove halfway across Sydney to buy a ticket in cash.
0: If it was 1994, I'd let him off.
5: Yeah.
0: But it's not. So, my friend Pete, I just go home, mate, and book them online. Surely they're... Even the MCC must have a website. Surely
5: the MCC. Surely. You can't be that traditional.
0: Anyway, you don't have to queue up for Denny Utemaster tickets. You can win them with us.
5: By
0: the
5: telephone.
0: Denny Ute Brainbuster is coming up before 9. Right now, it's time for this on The Morning Crew.
6: Wake up. Your shot at $1,000 is now with Gabby and Dan's Mad Minute. Find the perfect Pandora piece exclusively at Cameron's Jewelers Swan Hill. Pandora makes your special someone shine. Good luck.
0: And on this Friday, we say hello, Joe.
7: Hi.
0: There we go. She's our Mad Minute player for today. Joe, you're pumped for what is looking like a great weekend of weather.
7: Yep, for sure.
0: I was talking to a friend of mine last night.
5: You have a friend?
0: Let me rephrase that. I was talking to a friend of my wife's last night. And she said, I'm not looking forward to the weekend. It's going to be too hot.
5: Too hot?
0: And I was like, you are such a Victorian like me.
5: Yeah.
0: We thrive in the cold.
5: They're going to struggle come December, Jan.
0: Pulling her hair out at the thought of 24 being listed as too hot. Joe, what's on for the weekend? Much?
7: No, not too much this weekend.
0: Okay. All right, well, hopefully $1,000 changes that for you. 10 questions, 60 seconds. Get them all right in the time. We'll give you $1,000. If you don't know an answer, say pass. We'll try and get back to it at the end if we have enough time. Good luck. Gabby, kick things off, please, with a bonus question and answer.
5: Go, Joe. Bonus. Who was Walt Disney's favourite princess?
7: Cinderella.
5: What vegetable is used to make pickled gherkins?
7: Cucumber.
5: A person who appears harmless but is actually dangerous is a wolf in what clothing?
7: Sheep.
5: In what country did espresso originate?
7: Italy.
5: Is the dodo living, extinct or mythological?
7: Extinct.
5: What is the name of John Travolta's character in the 1977 film Saturday Night Fever?
7: Pass.
5: Starting with P, what's the term that refers to a luxurious apartment on the top floor of a tall building?
7: Penthouse.
5: What Australian state is the Three Sisters rock formation in?
7: New South Wales.
5: What is the name of the medal awarded to the best player in the AFL Grand Final?
7: Brownlow.
5: In Goldilocks, whose porridge was too hot?
7: Too hot. Mum's.
5: And the name of John Travolta's character, Saturday Night Fever?
7: Tony.
5: Yes.
0: I'll give you a ding for that. It was Tony. Tony Manero. All right. So, Joe, that makes it 8 from 10. So, a really great effort. The two we didn't get. What is the name of the medal awarded to the best player in the AFL Grand Final? You said the Brownlow. That's the best player for the whole season. The best player in the Grand Final is the Norm Smith medal. And in Goldilocks, whose porridge was too hot? It wasn't Mum. It was Dad Bear, Papa Bear.
5: Big Very
0: bear.
5: Close, my friend.
0: Very close. Joe, have a great weekend. Thank you so much for giving it a go.
7: Thank you.
0: There's Joe having a crack at Mad Minute. Very clever cookie. And Mad Minute is back on Monday. If you'd like a one-step head start, catch the bonus question answer. We'll give you the first darn answer just before Carrie and Tommy this afternoon. It is The Morning Crew with Gabby and Dan.

0: To the Morning Crew with Gabby and Dan. I'm a little bit nervous because this is one of those segments where I don't actually know what's happening. Normally, I have a fair idea of what's about to come up on the Morning Crew with Gabby and Dan, but this isn't one of those occasions.
1: Don't be scared.
0: Okay.
1: But I'm going to psychoanalyze you.
0: Oh, fantastic. Just what I want.
1: So I want to do a shout out firstly to the Morning Shift Show. They're a podcast from New Zealand. They're very funny guys. They've got a million followers. So this may have come up in your algorithm because it came up in mine. And I don't usually take content from other people, but it's very good.
0: Okay.
1: And it blew my mind. So firstly, shout out to the Morning Shift Show. Secondly.
0: Morning Shift Show.
1: I know. That's dangerous sound of Friday,
0: and especially
1: it?
0: With a Kiwi accent.
1: But in a second, Dan, I'm going to get you to hit play on some audio. It was created by Diana Deutsch, and I want you to tell me what you hear. It's a little bit like that Yanny Laurel audio or that Green Needle Brainstorm. Do you remember those?
0: Oh, yeah.
1: And everyone was hearing things differently.
0: Okay. What about the football chant one? Do you have the football chant one there?
1: Oh, yeah, I'll play that last. Okay. What do you want to play that now?
0: Well, it's up to you. There's a football chant where...
1: play.
0: I think they're saying that is in, Bowder's in, but also kind of sounds like Bart Simpson bouncing, lactates in pharmacy.
1: I was going to end with that, but we'll do it now.
0: Nazis in piracy. Have a listen.
2: Nazis in piracy!
0: Isn't my receipt. You know what I mean? It goes on like that, but it's very good, yes.
1: So it's a little bit like that, but this one is going to psychoanalyze you. So it's called The Phantom Word Illusion by Diana Deutsch. So hit play on segment number one.
0: Okay, this is Gabby part one. Okay, I hear nowhere.
1: Yeah.
0: Yeah.
1: Okay, nowhere, no way, run away, one way.
0: Oh, okay.
1: It's a phantom word illusion. So play part two.
0: Oh, this is Gabby part two.
1: This is the Morning Shift Show.
0: Okay.
3: The phantom word illusion is something that exists in all of us. Whatever we hear...
4: I love these things.
3: ...in that track is actually a key to your subconscious. There is nothing being said.
1: So your brain hates chaos, right?
0: Yeah.
1: And that ambiguous sound your brain is trying to digest.
0: Yeah.
1: Based upon maybe your biology, your background, your current thoughts, it's top-down processing. So does that kind of like...
0: So there's no words being spoken.
1: There's no words being spoken. There is no words.
0: All right, so I thought she was saying nowhere.
1: And I was hearing no way.
0: Right, okay.
1: So maybe I'm always bossy. No way, no way, no way, no way.
0: Can I have a listen again? Okay, this is what it said. I hear nowhere.
1: But there's no words. Isn't that the phantom word illusion? Your brain is trying to make sense of chaos.
0: Okay.
1: Isn't that very clever?
0: There's one that comes up my algorithm as well.
1: Also, one of those guys from the Morning Shift Show, he heard,
0: I was a little mad about it. There's one called, if it ever comes up in your algorithm, it's called the Ames window, I think it's called, where your brain can't process these windows spinning round and round. So he blue tacks a ballpoint pen to these windows going round and round, but your brain can't process what you're seeing. So it looks like the pen is going through a solid object.
1: Oh, that's weird.
0: It is the mind trippiest thing, but the brain works in amazing ways.
1: We got a message from Fee.
0: Oh, hello, Fee. Thank you very much for listening.
1: Fee heard something I've never heard in it.
0: What did she say?
1: Fee heard, love me.
0: Love me, okay.
1: Well,
0: this is nowhere.
1: Are you unloved?
0: Oh, maybe I'm just nowhere in life. Oh, thanks, Gab. Thanks for psychoanalyzing me this morning. Just what I needed on a tired week
1: clever?
0: On a Friday morning.
1: There's no words. I'll be damned.
0: It says nowhere. 23 past 8. Morning Crew with Gabby and Dan.
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0: Gabby, this is it. Tomorrow, it's grand final day in both the Central Murray and North Central Football Netball Leagues. So Central Murray, as we know, it's Kahuna Kangas versus Nine West United in the senior footy. Mallee Eagles versus Murraybit in the A-grade netball. Meanwhile, in North Central, we've got Sea Lake Nandaily Tigers taking on the Wedderburn Redbacks and Wedderburn versus Birchip Watcham in the A-grade netball.
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0: Garrett Magic. This is the Morning Crew with Gabby and Dan. Gabby made me play this audio before. And she psychoanalyzed me trying to explain that whatever word I heard, what was the answer? Something about, that's what, I mean, I heard nowhere.
1: It's a phantom word illusion by Diana Deutsch. There is no word being said, but your brain tries to create sense out of the chaos.
0: I like it. Yeah. I like my brain doing that. I heard nowhere.
1: Gabby heard no way. Fee said,
0: love me, or something like that. Didn't hear that. Ooh. Troy's also messaged that audio you just played about the phantom word. What does it mean if you didn't hear a word?
1: Monkey symbols in your brain.
0: I think it might mean you might have to get your hearing aid updated, Troy. All right, now time for this. I want to get to know you. Denny Utemaster, Gabby, this time in a fortnight, you and I are going to be broadcasting live from the Denny Utemaster site ahead of two amazing days in Deniliquin. If you'd like to join us, call now 1300 799 31.
1: I must stress, you don't need to hang out with us. We're just going to be doing our job.
0: I'm going to hang around for the couple of days, but... yeah, like we're going to be there really early on Friday morning. We don't expect you to be there with us at 6:08 as we go live, but you can join us in Denny as the whole.
1: It's going to be great. Yes. If you want to get there, you've got to answer a cheeky trivia question, 1300 799 31, if you want to win a double pass.
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2: 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Who's going to win? Kahuna Kangas or Naya Naya West United? 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
2: 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Thanks to Harvey Norman Swan Hill and Still Shop in Swan Hill. 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
13: Good morning, Sam College with your local news updates. Swan Hill Rural City Council has adopted the Central Murray Regional Transport Strategy, bringing six councils together to advocate for shared transport priorities and local government investments. Mayor Stuart King further explains the strategy.
14: Yes, the Central Murray Regional Transport Strategy is a document out of the Central Murray Regional Transport Forum, which is a collection of councils in our region on both sides of the river, so New South Wales councils as well, which really focuses on transport through the entire region and to support all of our industry, all of our manufacturing, all of our agriculture, and also our recreational movements throughout the region as well.
13: And with roads expected to be busy this weekend with local grand finals and school holidays beginning, Swan Hill Police's Highway Patrol Sergeant Zach Bull is urging motorists to take care and think before they get behind the wheel.
15: Certainly be doing some RBT sites, so we'll have some sites set up around Swan Hill and some key locations, but we'll also have police roving around and doing patrols through the Swan Hill area and the external areas around Swan Hills. You can expect, if you're driving, you may be a chance of being pulled over at some point on the weekend.
13: Sergeant Ball says they won't be just at the grand final in Swan Hill.
15: Swan Hill Highway Patrol will actually be down there at Sinanid Rec Reserve. We go as far as Leechville, right up to Robinvale, back down to Donald and Birchip on the other side.
2: Teeth don't grow back. 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
13: Central Murray Live's Noel Watson runs through tomorrow's Central Murray League Senior Football Grand Final.
16: The senior set and the opportunity to make history awaits. For season 2026 in senior football, it's down to two. Nainai West United and Kahuna Kangas. Both are in form and, as we know, both love a fast-paced, seemingly all-out attack-style game. The Kangas kicked 15 goals and the Demons 17 last weekend. And if we have similar numbers tomorrow, the huge crowd will be captivated. Rebound footy, it's a large part of both sides' strategy, so we can expect plenty of powerful run and carry, plus penetrating kicking. There's no doubt this will be a superb contest. Tomorrow, we'll see just who makes history.
13: That's your local news and sports.
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0: Your four-day forecast for the valley, areas of morning fog and frost, clearing to a sunny day today, with light winds becoming northwesterly up to 20 k's an hour in the middle of the day, becoming light again in the early afternoon. Dropping down to 6 tonight, tomorrow for Central and North Central Grand Final day, sunny and 27, Sunday sunny and 30, Monday partly cloudy, down to 18. Today, across the Mallee, we're expecting a top of 22.
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0: Currently, it's 9 degrees.
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0: It is 22 to 9. This is the morning crew with Gabby and Dan for a Friday, and we got Denny U Mustard tickets to give away. I want to get to know you. That's where we'll be in a fortnight. We're going to be live on location in Denny at the U Mustard Friday, October the 2nd, along with some other great acts like Tones and I, Shepherd, Ian Moss and Troy Casadaly, Casey Barnes, the man you're hearing right now.
1: Wood chopping, fireworks, Yabby races. There's something for everyone.
0: Yeah, blue singlets galore, and utes, of course, plenty of utes. Hey, if you want to join us, 1-300-799-31. I've got a Denny Ute Master trivia question ready for you with Danny Ute's Brain Buster. Hopefully you get it. Josh is the man who's got through today. Josh, have you ever been to the Denny Ute Master before, mate?
17: No, I haven't.
0: You haven't? What's kept you from going all these years, mate?
17: Busy and forget it's on and miss out on tickets.
1: Well, you're not missing out today unless you get the answer wrong.
0: No, you're not going to forget either because we're talking about it a lot. Anyway, Denny Ute Master, it's a fortnight away. Josh, you can join us. You just have to get this Denny Ute Brainbuster question right. Are you ready to have it?
17: Let's go.
0: Come on, Josh. Okay, one of the headline performers at this year's Denny Ute Master is Ian Moss on stage with Troy Casadaly. Question about Mossy, which band did he used to be in?
17: Oh, you've got me.
0: I'll give you a hint. Jimmy Barnes was the other lead singer of the band.
17: Cold Chisel.
0: Hey, there we go. Well done, Josh. Congratulations, mate. You've got yourself a double pass to the Denny Ute Master. You can finally tick it off your list.
17: Beautiful, guys. Thank you very much.
0: Fantastic. Now, we have more double passes to give away early next week, so keep it here on The Morning Crew for your chance to win with the Danny Ute Brain Buster.
1: Start packing your swag. Camping is included in those tickets.
0: Absolutely. I know it's Old School Friday. I know I just mentioned Ian Moss. Therefore, I'm going to play an Ian Moss Cold Chisel song.
1: Oh, why not? Get in the mood.
0: Because back in the 80s, there was Chisel. Jimmy did most of the singing in Cold Chisel, but every now and then he'd lead Ian have a go. Played a few good songs. So one of the Mossy songs was My Baby. Let's enjoy it together here on The Morning Crew at 20 to 9.

0: Cold Chisel. Good teaser for Old School Friday, I suppose, which is only about 16 minutes away. This is the Morning Crew with Gabby and Dan. Happy Friday. More Denny You Mustard tickets be given away on Monday's show.
1: Now, you rolled your eyes earlier this week because I am missing the prelim final, my Swans tonight, because I'm going to book club, darling.
0: Yes, Sydney Swans versus Frio. Yes. It's do or die.
1: Yeah, I'll just have to catch up later.
0: I hate the term do or die, and I hate the term sudden death.
1: Yes.
0: Because sudden death is actually quite a serious thing.
1: Yeah,
0: this is just a football match. Anyway, the winner goes through to the grand final. Loser is out tonight of the Swannies and the Dockers. But Gabby, as a loyal Swans fan, former employee of the club,
1: employed because I wasn't a fan.
0: Right, that's how you got the gig.
1: Yeah, that's how. They're like, do you know anything about AFL? I said, no. They went, great.
0: You're hired. We don't want you fangirling over the players or something. Anyway,
1: yes. That was true.
0: So Gabby's a former employee of the club. Not going to be watching tonight because the prelim final clashes with book club.
1: Inaugural. Book club.
0: Oh, the first one?
1: Inaugural. What to expect, right?
0: Have you read the book?
1: Yes.
0: Oh, good.
1: Absolutely.
0: Good.
1: To be fair, when the book was decided, I went to download it on my Kindle. And my Kindle's like, you've already read this. And I went, have I? And I read it and I got to about 80%. And then I went, oh, I do remember the twist.
0: Yeah.
1: But at least it was for fun until then.
0: Yeah, right. Yes,
1: anyway, so inaugural book club. I don't know what to expect other than I think it's a bit of an excuse for a bunch of girls to catch up, eat some cheese, have some wine.
0: We have the footy on the background.
1: I don't know.
0: Okay,
1: I've never been to this girl's house before.
0: Excellent. Good.
1: Anyway,
0: yeah.
1: My point is I was preparing and I went and bought some wine.
0: Perfect.
1: And I just don't understand how this works.
0: Yeah, okay.
1: Okay, so it was one bottle of wine for
0: $35. Yeah, okay, right, yeah.
1: Or two bottles of it for $30. It's not even two for one. It's two for less than one.
0: That doesn't make sense.
1: It doesn't make sense. So one bottle of this wine, $35.
0: Yep.
1: Two bottles, $30. So I've got it for less. Less than one. So, of course, I walked out with two.
0: Of course you do. You're saving $5 and walking out with an extra bottle of wine.
1: So it should have cost me $70 instead of cost $30. I don't understand
0: maths. I don't get it. I went to the shops.
1: We're being fleeced, by the way.
0: This could have been Mother's Day, for example.
1: Yeah.
0: I wanted to get a box of Cadbury roses.
1: Oh, yeah, they're quite expensive.
0: Well, it was one for $20 or two for $20.
1: Well, why would you ever buy one?
0: Exactly. I'm looking, at the yellow ticket going,
1: that can't
0: is
1: be
0: that right? Didn't Coles go through the courts for something like this? I'm looking at it and staring at it. And it's like, one is $20. Two is $20. That's a saving of
1: $20.
0: I was like, I'm going to get two, but it's probably wrong. I'll run it through the self-serve checkout and see how it goes. But it was right.
1: Isn't that ridiculous?
0: So essentially it was buy one, get one free in terms of roses. So we gave one to my mum for Mother's Day and kept one for ourselves.
1: It doesn't make any... It doesn't make sense, but I took...
0: You part talk.
1: Popped it in the cupboard.
0: Yeah. No, well, it is interesting. My father-in-law used to say his wife didn't quite get... half price sales because she sees a 50% off sale as the reason to buy two.
1: Well, that's good.
0: So she'd spend the same thing. You know what I mean? She doesn't save half. Yeah, well, that's true.
1: And then my husband said, why don't you buy 50 bottles? And I was like, what? That's ludicrous.
0: Well, under your model, $50 is probably only $8. Anyway, well done, Gabby. Enjoy book club tonight.
1: Yeah.
0: Yes. Don't get too sloshed. Have a good read. And maybe your Swans might get across the line, so maybe you can have book week next Saturday afternoon as well. 13 to 9, Morning Crew with Gabby and Dan.
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0: School holidays start today, south of the Murray. New South Wales, you get another week. But welcome to all the visitors who are heading to our region. The caravan parks are starting to fill up, heading for 30 degrees on Sunday, so we understand why they're here.
1: And there's lots for the kids over the next 2 or 3 weeks, so keep an eye on the libraries for activities, sports clinics, the Pioneer Settlement, and don't forget the amazing race Swan Hill starts today. With all this activity also comes high police presence with Operation Pulse in effect. So stay safe on the roads, especially with grand final excitement on the horizon.
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0: Miley, no longer Cyrus.
1: Yes.
0: Just Miley, just a single name like Madonna or something. Anyway, sure. There's Miley, but not Cyrus. End of the World, 5 to 9 Morning Crew with Gabby and Dan.
1: Quickly circling back to my bottle of wine. Well, actually, two bottles.
0: Yes.
1: So one bottle of wine, $35. Buy two of them.
0: Yeah.
1: Get it for $30.
0: Didn't make sense.
1: So it's cheaper to buy two bottles rather than one. In fact, I got two bottles for 15% less than just buying one bottle.
0: That is ridiculous. And that was at the supermarket last night. Meanwhile, Chloe's been doing some research for us right now. Chloe messages and tells us that she's just ran into Coles. Cocoa Pops, 553 grams, $7.20.
1: Yes.
0: Or the 500 gram for $8.
1: Make it make sense.
0: Needless to say, she got the bigger box.
1: Don't even get me started on how much we're being flipped. On finished dish tablets and Omo. What do you mean you can sell it for 50% off? It's outrageous.
0: Great stuff. Well, it's a Friday fun one to finish. We're getting fleeced, everyone. Have a great weekend. Old School Friday is coming up next.
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13: 14 degrees in Melbourne, a mostly sunny day, a top of 23. 9 o'clock, good morning.
14: I'm David Armstrong. The nation's spy boss says AI is the biggest threat to global security, but he counters it's also the biggest tool we have to fight it. Mike Burgess has told Neil Mitchell on his Mitchell Unlimited podcast, we recently faced a grave situation, but artificial intelligence stopped it.
15: 5 months ago, there was a release of an Anthropic model called Mythos, and a lot of commentators in a certain element of cybersecurity industry said doom and gloom. This artificial intelligence would find exploits and hack computers at a scale that would ruin the world in 5 months. 5 months is on and it hasn't done that. It's because those same people who have got that technology are using it to defend their networks.
14: Police have shut down all southbound lanes of Kingsway in South Melbourne after a pedestrian was hit by a car. The man's fighting for life after he was hit by a Volkswagen Golf just after 3 o'clock this morning. The driver of the car, a man in his 30s, stopped at the scene and has spoken with police. New research shows big utes and American-style pickup trucks are significantly deadlier to pedestrians. A study of Australian crashes has found every 10-centimetre increase in vehicle height raises a pedestrian's risk of death by 11%. Well, drivers are being warned there is little relief in sight as petrol prices skyrocket. Here's Toby Goff.
16: National average prices for unleaded petrol have hit $2.37 a litre, with diesel reaching $2.78. Some communities are reporting prices up to 30 cents more at the pump. The escalating Middle East conflict continues to be a main driver, with crude oil prices jumping over the past week. NRMA spokesperson Peter Khoury says unless something changes overseas, prices will not come down.
17: The wholesale prices continue to go up, and as long as that happens, we're going to see increases day in, day out.
16: Motorists are being encouraged to shop around, with some analysts now tipping price hikes of around 2 to 3 cents a litre each day. Toby Goff reporting.
14: Australia and New Zealand could follow Canada and become associate members of the European Union. The European Parliament's president has specifically named Australia and New Zealand as examples of countries that could deepen their relationship with the European alliance. Billionaire Mark Zuckerberg's Meta has opened its secret new headquarters in the city. The Age is reporting the $550 million

0: building is via an app that only employees can download to their smartphones. In finance, the dollar 71.11 US.
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0: The Dockers go in unchanged for tonight's preliminary final against Sydney. The Swans have lost veteran Harry Cunningham to a calf injury. Lewis Melican replaces Callum Mills in the back line, while winger Justin McInerney will play his first game since round 13. Sydney coach Dean Cox says they've spent a fair amount of time looking at Fremantle.
2: And I think you have to. You know, if you don't prepare as well as you possibly can, well, you're doing a disservice to the players. And so we've looked at all those, where they're really effective, what can we try and nullify, and then from there, what do we need to expose at times?
0: Brisbane will be without important defender Noah Answorth for tomorrow's preliminary final clash with Hawthorn. This stage, no changes for the Hawks. And Josh Hazlewood could return for tonight's second one-day international in Harare against Zimbabwe after the Aussies won the first one-day. That's the latest news and sports.
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7: Sam College with your local news headlines. RACV's 2026 My Country Road campaign found road surfaces and potholes were the biggest concern for motorists, with the Loddon Valley Highway between Bendigo and Kerrang among the top three most dangerous regional roads identified by respondents. Head of policy James Williams says these issues have been growing over the past few years.
8: By 2024, the top issue was potholes at 64%. That's now increased to 71% of the issues raised.
7: And in local sport, it's the Central Murray League Grand Finals tomorrow. The day starts at 8:45 a.m. with the 15 and under netballers hitting the courts, while the football starts at 8:48 a.m. with the under 15s. The two sports will finish their seasons with the Senior Football Grand Final starting at 2:43 p.m. and the A-Grade Netball Grand Final starting at 2:55 p.m. That's your local news headlines.
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7: Your four-day forecast for the Mallee today, fine, mild and sunny with light winds. For tomorrow's grand finals, we're expecting a sunny day reaching a top of 27. Sunday is expected to see a sunny day reaching a top of 30, while Monday is expected to be partly cloudy reaching a top of 18. Today around the Mallee, we're heading for a top of 22 degrees.
6: Holt Mitsubishi's 2025 models have to go. See them today, LMCT 235.
7: Right now, it's 11 degrees.
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0: Commitments for an old school Friday on the Mellies Mix FM. Yeah, it smells like 80s, 90s and noughties for as long as we can today on the Mellies at Mix FM. Actually, it kind of smells like smoke outside. You are with Sarah on your last day to tip it and win it for the Central Murray Grand Final tomorrow. Kahuna Kangas 9-0 West United taking the field, and you could win depending on the score. I'm going to open the phone lines. 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

0: 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Helen, you're in Nia, so I'm assuming this weekend you're going to be tipping Nia Nia West United?
1: Yes, absolutely.
0: How much are you thinking by, Helen?
1: Oh, I'm thinking by 49 points.
0: 49? You reckon it'll be a big one? Oh, that is perfectly free, Helen. Right in the middle of two other tips. Why are you thinking 49?
1: I don't know. It just pops into my head.
0: Fair enough. That's all you need to do for this competition. So if they take it our way tomorrow by 49, Helen, that prize is all yours.
1: Great.
0: Good. Enjoy your day, Helen. And if you want to be like her and get your name in the running for a mini Weber Q, a heap of meat and a heap of drink, just give me a call. 50321077. You don't even really need to know who's playing.

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on the Mallee's Mix FM. We today, right now, could be your last chance to get your tip in for tomorrow. Kahuna Kangas, Nine Eye West United at a pretty decent price up for grabs as well. If you get closest to the margin, and in the event that two are equal, it's the one that doesn't go over. Yeah, you get it. You understand. And you could win a Weber barbecue valued at around, I think, $420, $100 of meat, $150 worth of drinks. That's a pretty good prize. All you got to do is give me a call, 503-210-77. If you can't, give me a call in 10 minutes, half an hour. You've got till 1 o'clock today to get your tip in for tomorrow on Mix FM. 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

0: Alex Tinar on 107.7 and 98.7 Mix FM. If you're looking for some good news today, you're going to get it in the form of our four-day weather forecast coming up in minutes. Hello, sunny and warm weather this weekend across the region. And in more good news, tomorrow is Talk Like a Pirate Day, which means you've missed out on a whole day of me attempting to talk like a pirate. You lucky duck. Arr.
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24: Sam College with your local news headlines. With both the grand final being played and the school holidays starting this weekend, Swan Hill Police's Highway Patrol Sergeant Zach Ball is asking drivers to take care while on the roads, especially if alcohol is involved.
25: It's going to be a very warm day by the look of it. For those that are drinking alcohol, we'd certainly love them to organise a ride home or have something in the winds ready to go. We know it's centrally located, the grounds, but if people are going to be drinking, we'd really want them to abstain from driving if we can. 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
24: 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North Central League correspondent Shane O'Shea runs through the senior football.
26: 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They've never met in a grand final before.
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24: Your four-day forecast for the Mallee today, fine, mild and sunny with light winds. For tomorrow's grand finals, we're expecting a sunny day reaching a top of 27. Sunday is expected to see a sunny day reaching a top of 30, while Monday is expected to be partly cloudy reaching a top of 18. Today around the Mallee, we're heading for a top of 22 degrees.
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29: LMCT 235.
24: Right now, it's 15 degrees.
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